0: Sakir Starmer says they and a number of other groups are a threat to national security.
1: The IRGC itself has a long history of using proxies and criminal networks to target people in the UK, including our Jewish communities. So under our new state threat powers, we're designating this criminal group, the IRGC.
0: The man suspected of a triple murder in Bedford may have to serve a sentence for firearms offences in South Africa before he can be extradited back to the UK. Undodana Mikhansi Sitashuma has appeared before magistrates in Johannesburg after his wife and two daughters were found dead at a house in Great Denham. Athlenda Mate is from South African police.
2: He is facing a charge in the country. He will have to be trialed and sentenced and convicted in South Africa. He will have to serve that time first before he is extradited out of the country back to the UK.
0: And 19 wildfires are now burning across the UK as the heat wave intensifies in its second week. That's the latest from Radio News Hub. I'm David Hall.
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9: Welcome back. Now on the show, I'm going to play some 90s indie rock. This is Dame with a Rod by the Juliana Hatfield 3.

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0: Man in the Mountain.
1: With his long white beard and his crooked staff, he tramps along while the folks all laugh. With a twinkle in his eye, he passes them by. 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They

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I'm Dean Reynolds. We just heard International Spy, taken from the SYR5 album. It's the fifth in a series by the SYR record label, and it's a collaboration between Iku Imori, DJ Olive and Kim Gordon. Now, from the recently released instrumental album, Aporia, by Sufjan Stevens and Lil Brams, this is Disinheritance.

0: Hey you, you in that Vauxhall Zafira, don't touch the dial. 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
5: Welcome back. Now I'm going to play something by Sufjan Stevens from the Age of Ads album. This is Too Much.

Kolejny.

0: You're listening to The Midnight Alternative on Hull Kingston Radio 107.4 FM with me, Dean Reynolds. The song we just heard was a collaboration between David Tibbett and Stephen Stapleton, respectively of Current 93 and Nurse with Wound. Now I'm going to play a song by wonderful Glaswegian duo, The Vaseline's. Molly's Lips was one of two songs later covered by Nirvana, no less. And here it is.
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3: It may be sweet and it may be poor, and it may be back and it may be for, and it may be done and it may be sick, and it may be sweet and it may be.

tonight. A guy shows up, says he's the DJ of the night. Sven Fat. But it was me who fucked the goddamn clock. I was the DJ tonight. The other DJ did a goddamn rubber shit because he pissed the fucking bell.

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So I flooded the club. I flooded the club.

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Closing the show today is Reel to Reel by Black Affair. Thank you for joining me on another journey into the world of rarely heard music. Good night and stay safe.

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1: The suspect in the Anne Whittaker murder case was not known to the government's anti-terror programme Prevent. A 28-year-old man has been rearrested on suspicion of terrorism-related offences. Politicians from all sides have been paying tribute to the former Conservative minister. Here's Reform UK's Richard Tice.
2: We're all reeling with shock, sadness and anguish at the loss of our Anne, and also the manner in which she has been taken from us. She was a colossus in public life. In political life, she was a remarkable lady.
1: Andy Burnham has effectively been confirmed as the new Labour leader after 349 MPs nominated him to replace Sir Keir Starmer. It's now mathematically impossible for a rival to run against the MP for Makerfield. Home Secretary Shabana Mahmood has announced plans to change the law to deport the ringleader of the Rochdale grooming gang.
3: Our amendment will provide the Home Secretary with a new power to disapply Section 7 of the Immigration Act 1971 for serious criminals. This provides protections for long-term UK residents, but clearly should not be acting as a bar against removal in cases like that of Shabir Ahmed.
1: Until now, 73-year-old Ahmed, who served 14 years for multiple counts of child sexual offences, can't be deported due to a 1971 law. 12 people have been arrested over an alleged right-wing terror threat to an Islamic event in the UK. Counter-terrorism policing halted the event at Shrubland Hall in Suffolk as a precaution. German car giant Volkswagen's looking to cut up to 100,000 jobs. The group, which includes Porsche, Audi, Seat, Skoda and the VW brand, will axe 50,000 posts in Germany and the rest worldwide. Bosses are blaming falling sales and increased competition from Chinese brands. And Prince Harry's spoken about showing affection to his children, just as his mother, the late Diana, Princess of Wales, did to him. He says he squeezes his son and daughter as tight as possible after a challenging day. That's the latest from Radio News Hub. I'm David Hall.
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0: Well, what a great way to start today's Happy Hour show. It can only go downhill from here. As usual, we began with our magical Motown memory and the Isley Brothers, who were still with Motown in 1969 when they had a UK top five hit with that one called Behind a Painted Smile. One of my favourites, and I love that ending.
1: That's fantastic!
2: Yes, indeed.
0: Those Russian dolls, they're so full of themselves, aren't they? Hello and welcome to another Happy Hour show with yours truly, Jolly Jim Stevens. It's upbeat oldies all the way with lots of fun stuff in between. So stick around and sing along. With Happy Hour, you can't go wrong.

0: The hugely talented Beach Boys were keeping us singing along and tapping our feet with their 1963 fun sound, Surfing USA. Mind you, don't fall off the ball, guys. We've got a new Indian restaurant opened up near us called Karma. There's no menu, you just get what you deserve.
1: And now, stand by, ladies and gentlemen, because we'll be having our happy hour baffling Beatles backtrack brain teaser coming up right after the next groovy tune.
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0: The band's name was America, and it consisted of three Americans who formed the group here in England, and that great song got to number one in the Billboard Hot 100 in 1975, all about Sister Golden Hair.
1: Glory, hallelujah.
2: Ladies and gentlemen, may I have your attention, please?
3: Not off.
4: She loves you, yeah, yeah, yeah. Yeah, yeah, yeah, yeah.
0: And now it's time for a Beatles backtrack. Can you work out this backwards intro to a Beatles song? The full track will follow the intro. Here we go.

0: Yeah, our Beatles backtrack for today featured Paul on lead vocals with a track that he wrote for the Fab Four's Revolver album in 1966, and a song that was a hit single for Cliff Bennett and the Rebel Rousers and Earth, Wind and Fire called Got to Get You Into My Life.
1: Hey, a lot of this is ad-lib, isn't it?
2: Yeah!
3: Jolly good show!

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1: Stop messing about.

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1: the trivia quiz.
2: And today's trivia question is, what was the title of this singer's most successful international hit single? The answer will follow this song.
3: Thank you very much.

0: It was 1972 and Johnny Nash was getting into a reggae mood with Stir It Up, but our trivia quiz today asked which of his songs was his biggest international hit single. Well, it was this one, which was also from 1972.
1: I can

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1: Oh dear, what a degrading spectacle this is going to be.
2: Geology rocks, but geography's where it's at.
3: What's the matter with you?

0: Oh, great stuff. It was the long, hot summer of 1976 and the brilliant Fatback Band were doing the Spanish Hustle.
1: Olé!
2: Paint me yellow and call me a banana.
3: Ah, you don't see that every day.
4: Cuckoo.
0: And that warning sound tells us that our fiendishly difficult Happy Hour pop puzzle will be coming your way right after the next track.
5: Oh, no.

0: A novelty song from 1958 when American doo-wop band The Olympics were telling us all about those Western movies.
1: You're a four-fushin', tin-horn, low-down, yellow-bellied, slimy, rotten horse thief, but I like you.
0: Oh, thank you.
2: It's quiz time.
3: Uh-oh.
0: Welcome to the Transatlantic Mystery Year. You're about to hear two back-to-back hit singles, one from America and one from the UK. See if you can remember which year they were in the charts, and I'll be giving you the answer when we've heard both songs. So stand by your speakers and away we go.

0: Wow, bringing back great memories of days gone by with two excellent bands in the same year. But how did you get on with today's Transatlantic Mystery Year? Well, the first track we heard was One of These Nights, performed by the American band The Eagles, and that was followed by the UK's Average White Band with their big instrumental hit Pick Up the Pieces, and the year that they were both in the charts was
1: 1975!
0: Congratulations if you worked out today's Transatlantic Mystery Year, and here comes the winner's fanfare just for you!

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0: The Mamas and Papas hit, sung there in a sexy soulful style by Bobby Womack in 1968 when he was California Dreaming. Is it me or is the music better than ever today?
1: Well, I can see you've done a great job.
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1: Jukebox, baby,
0: I hear you knocking.
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0: Yeah, Perry Como was taking us back to 1956 on our Jukebox Jive for today with his Jukebox Baby. Very appropriate.
1: Good gravy!
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0: British singer J. Vincent Edwards with his bouncy little 1978 recording praising the virtues of Rio de Janeiro.
1: Now is the time to say goodbye. Goodbye.
0: This has been Jolly Jim Stevens' Happy Hour Show. I hope you'll be able to join us again next time for lots more fun and upbeat oldies. Until then, thanks for listening, look after yourselves, and bye-bye.
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And we're closing today's Happy Hour show with a real sing-along foot tapper from Lionel Richie, who takes us back to 1986 when he was dancing on the ceiling. Be careful up there, Lionel.

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1: Detectives from counter-terrorism are now heading up the investigation into the murder of Anne Widdecombe. A 28-year-old white British man from Rotherham in South Yorkshire has now been rearrested on suspicion of a number of terror-related offences. It's emerged he wasn't known to the government's anti-terror programme Prevent. Labour's deputy leader Lucy Powell paid tribute to the former Conservative minister.
2: We might not have agreed politically, but I always greatly admired and respected her outspokenness, her fearlessness, and her ability to not take herself too seriously. I think she was one of a kind, and of the like, frankly, we don't make any more.
1: Donald Trump says the US will now be the sole guardian of the Strait of Hormuz. The president has reinstated the blockade of the vital waterway, but Iran says it won't allow the US to interfere. Meanwhile, Iran's Islamic Revolutionary Guard Corps to be banned in the UK. Prime Minister Sir Keir Starmer says they and a number of other groups are a threat to national security.
3: The IRGC itself has a long history of using proxies and criminal networks to target people in the UK, including our Jewish communities. So under our new state threat powers, we're designating this criminal group, the IRGC.
1: The man suspected of a triple murder in Bedford may have to serve a sentence for firearms offences in South Africa before he can be extradited back to the UK. Undodana Mkhansi-Sitashuma has appeared before magistrates in Johannesburg after his wife and two daughters were found dead at a house in Great Denham. Athlenda Mate is from South African police.
4: He is facing a charge in the country. He will have to be trialed and sentenced and convicted in South Africa. He will have to serve that time first before he is extradited out of the country back to the UK.
1: And 19 wildfires are now burning across the UK as the heat wave intensifies in its second week. That's the latest from Radio News Hub. I'm David Hall.
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0: 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John, Paul, the other one with the guitar, the bloke on the drums who voiced Thomas the Tank Engine back in the day.
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And now, more from the second biggest band in the world ever, The Beatles Hour on 107 FM. Yeah, they did all right. 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
1: The suspect in the Ann Whittaker murder case was not known to the government's anti-terror programme Prevent. A 28-year-old man has been rearrested on suspicion of terrorism-related offences. Politicians from all sides have been paying tribute to the former Conservative minister. Here's Reform UK's Richard Tice.
2: We're all reeling with shock, sadness and anguish at the loss of our Ann, and also the manner in which she has been taken from us. She was a colossus in public life, in political life. She was a remarkable lady.
1: Andy Burnham has effectively been confirmed as the new Labour leader after 349 MPs nominated him to replace Sir Keir Starmer. It's now mathematically impossible for a rival to run against the MP for Makerfield. Home Secretary Shabana Mahmood has announced plans to change the law to deport the ringleader of the Rochdale grooming gang.
3: Our amendment will provide the Home Secretary with a new power to disapply Section 7 of the Immigration Act 1971 for serious criminals. This provides protections for long-term UK residents, but clearly should not be acting as a bar against removal in cases like that of Shabir Ahmed.
1: Until now, 73-year-old Ahmed, who served 14 years for multiple counts of child sexual offences, can't be deported due to a 1971 law. 12 people have been arrested over an alleged right-wing terror threat to an Islamic event in the UK. Counter-terrorism policing halted the event at Shrubland Hall in Suffolk as a precaution. German car giant Volkswagen's looking to cut up to 100,000 jobs. The group, which includes Porsche, Audi, Seat, Skoda and the VW brand, will axe 50,000 posts in Germany and the rest worldwide. Bosses are blaming falling sales and increased competition from Chinese brands. And Prince Harry's spoken about showing affection to his children, just as his mother, the late Diana, Princess of Wales, did to him. He says he squeezes his son and daughter as tight as possible after a challenging day. That's the latest from Radio News Hub. I'm David Hall.
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2: Detectives from counter-terrorism are now heading up the investigation into the murder of Anne Widdecombe. A 28-year-old white British man from Rotherham in South Yorkshire has now been rearrested on suspicion of a number of terror-related offences. It's emerged he wasn't known to the government's anti-terror programme Prevent. Labour's deputy leader, Lucy Powell, paid tribute to the former Conservative minister.
3: We might not have agreed politically, but I always greatly admired and respected her outspokenness, her fearlessness, and her ability to not take herself too seriously. I think she was one of a kind, and of the like, frankly, we don't make any more.
2: Donald Trump says the US will now be the sole guardian of the Strait of Hormuz. The president has reinstated the blockade of the vital waterway, but Iran says it won't allow the US to interfere. Meanwhile, Iran's Islamic Revolutionary Guard Corps to be banned in the UK. Prime Minister Keir Starmer says they and a number of other groups are a threat to national security.
4: The IRGC itself has a long history of using proxies and criminal networks to target people in the UK, including our Jewish communities. So under our new state threat powers, we're designating this criminal group, the IRGC.
2: The man suspected of a triple murder in Bedford may have to serve a sentence for firearms offences in South Africa before he can be extradited back to the UK. Undodana Mkhansi-Sitashuma has appeared before magistrates in Johannesburg after his wife and two daughters were found dead at a house in Great Denham. Athlenda Mate is from South African police.
5: He is facing a charge in the country. He will have to be trialed and sentenced and convicted in South Africa. He will have to serve that time first before he is extradited out of the country back to the UK.
2: And 19 wildfires are now burning across the UK as the heat wave intensifies in its second week. That's the latest from Radio News Hub. I'm David Hall.
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It's out of control. It's taken over the studio.

0: 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It's out of control. 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It's barricaded itself in and it's playing what it wants.
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0: 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So it's musical. 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
1: The security of MPs is under the spotlight after the murder of Anne Widdecombe. Counter-terrorism police are now handling the investigation after new evidence came to light. In the past decade, two Westminster MPs, Joe Cox and David Amos, have been killed. Scotland's Deputy First Minister, Jenny Gilruth, says it's a worrying time.
2: I think security is something that I think about, perhaps not on a daily basis, but it's something I'm very aware of, particularly as a woman. And I think women in politics in particular experience levels of security or challenges, perhaps. We want more women to come into politics. We don't want them to be put off because of security challenges. Around about the prospect of being elected.
1: The Prime Minister is calling for unrestricted travel through the Strait of Hormuz after Donald Trump announced a 20% toll on shipping there. Mr. Trump claims charging a fee on cargo for the use of the key waterway is a matter of fairness, with more fire exchanged between the US and Iran last night. Sir Keir Starmer is also urging an end to the fighting and a return to the negotiating table. A small number of Brits are still missing following deadly wildfires in Spain. 70-year-old British man Malcolm Timbrell, who survived by hiding in a car with his cat, says he fears that his wife, friends and neighbours were killed in the fires. Among those confirmed to have died is a 93-year-old British woman. Another four Britons are also feared dead. New technology could help doctors to identify the correct treatment for lung cancer patients more quickly. Researchers at the University of Edinburgh and NHS Lothian have developed a new method for accurately predicting genetic changes that cause lung cancer. Professor Asan Akram is one of the leading experts on the study.
3: And lung cancer is the biggest cause of cancer-related death, both in the UK and globally. And one of the key challenges we face when we diagnose this is, one, is it a cancer? But if it is, then understanding more information about the cancer so we can give the patient the best possible treatment they have.
1: And police are stepping up security in Atlanta ahead of England's World Cup semi-final tomorrow. Thousands of fans are set to descend on the city for the fixture against Argentina, described as one with plenty of history and rivalry. But goalkeeper Jordan Pickford says his teammates will keep their cool when they kick off tomorrow night. From Radio News Hub, I'm Frankie Hersine.
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1: Police continue to question Anne Widdecombe's suspected murderer. Police had initially ruled out any terrorism link, but it's been announced counter-terrorism police will now handle the inquiry into the 78-year-old's death after new evidence came to light. Gawain Towler, a member of the Reform UK board, says it doesn't look good for the investigation.
2: Why did they try and close some line of thinking out? Because they wanted to massage public opinion. And I'm sorry, but when they have so little faith in their activities these days, even if they haven't been, they now look as if they're trying to manipulate the public's view. And that's an appalling place for the police to be.
1: More fire has been exchanged between Iran and the US after Donald Trump announced a 20% toll on shipping going through the Strait of Hormuz. The US president says it's a matter of fairness to cover the cost of providing security. But a move has been heavily criticised here in the UK. Keir Starmer's calling for unrestricted travel through the Strait. A woman accused of killing two schoolgirls when she drove into a Wimbledon primary school is set to appear at the Old Bailey today. 8-year-olds Naraya Sajjad and Selina Lau were both killed on the last day of the school year in 2023. Claire Fremantle, who's 49, faces charges of causing death by dangerous driving. New technology could help doctors identify the correct treatment for lung cancer patients more quickly. Researchers from the University of Edinburgh and NHS Lothian have developed a new method for accurately predicting genetic changes that cause lung cancer. Professor Asan Akram is one of the experts on the study.
3: So what we've done here is taken lung cancer samples and under careful conditions we've shined laser light on them and collected the natural light that comes back from the cancer. Then with some AI, we can accurately predict whether these cancers have a type of genetic mutation called EGFR.
1: And England captain Harry Kane says there's complete togetherness in the squad ahead of the World Cup semi-final against Argentina. So after an apparent rift showed up between Thomas Tuchel and Jude Bellingham in post-match interviews after their quarter-final win, but Kane says he sees where both are coming from, and it's actually their togetherness that's got them so far. From Radio News Hub, I'm Frankie Hersine.
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5: OK, your weather today then, after the low cloud clears off during the morning, we will get a lot of warm sunshine. Maximum temperatures today, 24 degrees Celsius. That is your weather this Tuesday on 107 FM.
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0: That's it. 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
2: 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Just smile and wave, boys. 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
3: Morning, Sia. How you doing? Tuesday the 14th of July. 107 FM broadcasting to Hull, East Yorkshire, North Lincolnshire. This is the one and only Freshly Squeezed Breakfast Show. I am live in the bosom of broadcasting from Studio One this morning, not my house. But there's a reason for that. I had to cart the missus in, be her official chauffeur to the bigger broadcasting company. She's on there. Where have you going on in East Yorkshire? Stations of anywhere for that are worth listening to. Yeah. We're cornering the market, the radio market this morning. You put it that way. You can put up with me if you want. Or whatever. So what you been up to the last day? The last couple of days or so? Yeah, yesterday I had a bit of a calamity with my mobile phone, just deciding to go to mobile phone heaven.
2: Please.
3: I don't think you realise how much you rely on that electronic tag and what's on it. Took it to see if it could get repaired, and the bloke in the repair shop, he says, how was your phone lasting that long? It's a 10-year-old model. And I'd got it when I must have had it 6 or 7 years. If that. Probably more. They're just not designed to last that long, these phones. Couldn't fix it, like, well, there you are. I had to get a new phone. Spent most of yesterday trying to configure it. Right, coming up on the show today, Dad's Jokes is inbound in a bit, and we've got our new kind of like recycle feature. 100% recycle feature. Mills' Teletunes is on the way as well. If you want to get in touch with us, tweet us, Facebook us, Insta us at Ulls107FM. 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All right, new from Holly Humberston.

sashaying over to Performance Corner, which looks very barren. They haven't got the lights up. I'm not happy. All there is a microphone. And the lead coming from the broadcast desk. Please welcome on stage, comedy impresario, looking for a gig on Old Comedy Fest, here's Millsy. Alright, settle down. Thank you very much. Right, Dad's jokes of the day then. I've just watched all the Harry Potter movies back to back with my young lad, my youngest lad. And I've become a bit of an Harry Potter nerd. I know that's a confession and I have to make on the radio. Maybe it wasn't the best idea. Because it was meant I couldn't see the TV and I was just hearing what was going on. Alright, let's try this one then. An apple a day, they say, keeps the doctor away. At least it does if you throw it hard enough. Thank you! Alright, one more then. Two goldfish are in a tank. One says to the other, "Do you know how to drive this thing?" Thank you. Oh, that's your lot for this Tuesday. Billy Idol then.

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107 FM, Freshly Squeezed Breakfast Show with me, Millsy. Good morning to you. Mr. Barry White, then. On we go with this. Taking us to Millsy's Teddy Tunes. It's Tuesday morning.

0: And if you like your reminiscence therapy this Tuesday morning, Mills' Chilly Tunes. The premises is quite simple. I play you a TV tune from yesteryear. You simply have to guess what it is. TV theme. All right. All you got to do is guess the TV tune, the telly tune, the TV theme, and tweet us, Facebook us, Insta us at alls107fm, email studio107fm.co.uk to be in with a chance of winning a prize. Absolutely no money has been ever spent on guaranteed. We can give you 24 hours of bragging rights, smugness and satisfaction, a place in the winner's enclosure, and the return of the virtual potted meat sandwich. Oh, the vegan alternative.
1: Down, Bessie.
0: Yes. Could be yours. This Tuesday morning, all for taking part, all for recognising what show had this TV theme.
2: A town is full of buildings. Some tall, some short, some wide, and some narrow.
0: And I have to cut it short there because it reveals the title of the show. But if you reckon you know what that is from, that is the theme music to, tweet us, Facebook us, Insta us at alls107fm. I dare say people of a certain age will know what it is and start smirking. And those that are probably under the age of 40 won't have much of a school beat unless they recognise it.
2: A town is full of buildings, some tall, some short, some wide, and some narrow.
0: I don't know why, but I'm sat here, just my face is just beaming, just bringing back memories of watching that. Anyway, if you reckon you know what show that's from, tweet us, Facebook us, Insta us at alls107fm, email studio at 107fm.co.uk.

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0: all on the most popular by a country mile station of its kind in the area. This is 107 FM, and yeah, I've got somebody whinging at me. Millsy's Teletunes Reminiscence Therapy. Abby, at work on Sutton Fields, is complaining. It's another TV tune she doesn't reckon. She said she's even asked the oldest bloke at work that she knows, and he ain't got a clue. All right, getting it right, Harry off dock. Bang on the money, that ain't it. That ain't ages, Millsy. Cal has got it right on Beverly Road. Gary in Cottingham's got it right. Susanna Fielding's got it right. And Helen in Preston has also got it right. That's Preston Nail, not the place in Lancashire, though we do get occasional listeners from that county to the west. They've all got it right this morning. They've all gone for the potted meat sandwich this morning, which will be sent to them via virtual telepathic thought transfer at the end of the show. The 24 hours of bragging rights, smugness and satisfaction are all theirs as well. If you want to join in, you want to take part, I need to know what TV show had this theme.
1: A town is full of buildings, some tall, some short, some wide, and some narrow.
0: It was only 13 episodes of it were made. It aired in 1969, has been vastly repeated, and it is believed to be one of the first children's TV shows in the UK to reflect urban living.
1: A town is full of buildings, some tall, some short, some wide, and some narrow.
0: It followed the adventures of a girl, a dog, and a mouse who lived in a tower block in a busy town. What do you reckon it is? What do you reckon that this is the theme tune to?
1: A town is full of buildings, some tall, some short, some wide, and some narrow.
0: Tweet us, Facebook us, Insta us at Hulls107FM, email studio@107fm.co.uk. Answer coming up after 8 o'clock. Right, new from you too, this is Street of Dreams.

0: That's new from you two, ahead of the album coming out, I think, in October. Back end of September, ahead of the announcement of a tour next year and the mad scramble for tickets. I think the last time they toured, the Experience and Innocence tour, the tour tickets for the entire tour had gone within half an hour. Or something like that. Anyway, yes, I was talking to a non-believer yesterday who is a bit so-so with you, so and he made the comment that it sounds like you two trying to take off Coldplay, trying to take off you two with that track. Yeah, he's no longer my friend.
1: No matter what, you got

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1: The security of MPs is under the spotlight after the murder of Anne Widdecombe. Counter-terrorism police are now handling the investigation after new evidence came to light. In the past decade, two Westminster MPs, Joe Cox and David Amess, have been killed. Scotland's Deputy First Minister, Jenny Gilruth, says it's a worrying time.
2: Security is something that I think about, perhaps not on a daily basis, but it's something I'm very aware of, particularly as a woman. And I think women in politics in particular experience levels of security or challenges, perhaps. We want more women to come into politics. We don't want them to be put off because of security challenges around about the prospect of being elected.
1: Donald Trump's announced a 20% toll on ships going through the Strait of Hormuz. The US president claims charging a fee on cargo for the use of the key waterway is a matter of fairness, with more fire exchanged between the US and Iran last night. Annie Burnham's effectively been confirmed to replace Keir Starmer, securing the backing of 349 Labour MPs. It says the outgoing Prime Minister attends Bastille Day celebrations in France today after his final Coalition of the Willing summit yesterday. There, a number of world leaders paid tribute to Keir's premiership. Ukrainian President Volodymyr Zelensky also thanked him for his constant support. Teens who don't use social media are less stressed and better rested. That's according to a new Department of Science, Innovation and Technology study, which also found that sleep improved, they focused more in school and spent more time with family and friends. But many of those who took part reported feeling isolated and disconnected from their friends. New technology could help doctors to identify the correct treatment for lung cancer by speeding up the process. Researchers at the University of Edinburgh and NHS Lothian have developed a new method which does not involve using slower and more expensive laboratory equipment. Professor Asan Akram is one of the leading experts on the study.
3: This can potentially take something that takes currently multiple weeks and thousands of pounds down to a few minutes and hundreds of pounds.
1: And police are stepping up security in Atlanta ahead of England's World Cup semi-final against Argentina tomorrow. Thousands of fans are expected to descend on the city for the fixture, described as one with plenty of history and rivalry. From Radio News Hub, I'm Frankie Hersine.
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5: A new campaign fighting for equal pay for shop floor supermarket workers in the UK has launched, aiming to recover the £8 billion. It's believed they've been underpaid by some of the UK's biggest supermarkets. Here's the lead lawyer for Fair Pay UK, Nate Barber.
6: Hundreds of thousands of in-store workers have been underpaid tens of thousands of pounds each for the work that they have been doing as a result of violations of their equal pay rights. To find out more information and to check eligibility, go to fairpayuk.co.uk.
0: 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Keeping you up to date with the weather across Hull, East Yorkshire and North Lincolnshire.
7: Okay, early low cloud will gradually clear off during the morning to leave a nice, warm, sunshiny day. Maximum temperature 24 degrees Celsius. Not so shabby.
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0: Right, there you are. Welcome back. Welcome along to the Fritty Squeeze Breakfast Show on 107 FM. Right across all East Yorkshire and North Lincolnshire and the world beyond. How are we doing this morning? You all right? Are you getting a bit giddy? Had almost an hour. I haven't mentioned the football yet, have I? World Cup semi-final. Best four teams in the world. And when you come to think of it, the host countries, Canada, USA, and Mexico, England, Spain, and France, well, are battling like heck a couple of hundred years ago over there. The ownership of them. One of them are going to be world champions. Maybe Argentina, I don't know. I'm really looking forward to tonight's game, Spain against France. Oh! That's going to be an humdinger. Hopefully. And that's just the horses doovers. As I used to say when I was younger. Christopher French's bobbins. For the main course tomorrow night. England versus Argentina. And we are tomorrow between 6 and 7. If you're travelling home, travelling to a mate's house, travelling to a pub, take 107 FM with you. We have got your 107 FM official England build up on here. We've got the goals, we've got bits and bobs in between, and plenty of fan based terrace music as well. All tomorrow from 6 o'clock. In the meantime, coming up on this show, it is the feature. Millsy's Teddy Tunes, which is causing a bit of a stir. Not many of you are getting it right, which I find hard to believe.
1: Just what is it that you want to do?
2: Well, we want to be free. We want to be free to do what we want to do. And we want to get loaded. And we want to have a good time. And that's what we're going to do.
3: Well, wait, baby, let's go.
2: We're going to have a good time. We're going to have a party.

0: just what is it that you want to do?
1: I'm gonna get deep down, I said. I'm gonna get deep down, woo, hey!
2: We want to be free to do what we want to do.

0: There you go, Martin Garrix said, "Shear and repeat it." 16 minutes past 8 then, we better do this. Mills' Teletunes then. It's been getting it right. Gary and Cottingham's have got it right. Says it was one of my favourites. Legend, stuff of TV legend this is. Sean Sanders says, is it this? Yes, it is, Sean. Well done. He said, well, he wants a potted meat sandwich if he's right. Jill Thorpe has also got it right. She is the first one in with a vegan alternative this morning, which is, of course, is dry white bread with a piece of limp lettuce in it. Jonathan Anderson, good morning to you in West Hull. You have got it right as well. As Ryan on Hazel Road. Right, this TV tune then. From yesteryear. Sounds like this.
1: A town is full of buildings. Some tall, some short, some wide, and some narrow.
0: Do you know which TV show, kids' TV show, that is from? It was one of the first children's TV shows in the UK to reflect urban living. The main three protagonists in it were a little girl, a dog and a mouse who lived in a tower block in a busy town. It was. Only one series was made, 13 episodes, back in 1969 when it was first aired, and it's been repeated ever since. Richard Baker, former BBC newsreader, narrated the voices as well. So the voices of the dog and the mouse. But there you are. And so the main storyteller. Do you reckon you know which TV show this is from?
1: A town is full of buildings, some tall, some short, some wide, and some narrow.
0: Tweet us, Facebook us, Insta us at alls107fm, email studio at 107fm.co.uk. We can offer you 24 hours of bragging rights, smugness and satisfaction for getting something around the wireless. And your choice sent to you by telepathic thought transfer of a potted meat sandwich or the vegan alternative. It could be yours. Be a winner on 107FM. Answer coming up in about 10 minutes or so. Probably oversold that.

0: There you go, the Ramones on 107 FM. All right. We've teamed up with Humber Street Sesh. We can get you there this year to this year's Humber Street Sesh coming up very, very soon. We've been given a bunch of wristbands to give away. We're going to run this one on our social media, our Facebook page. And we're going to give you a chance very soon to blag yourself a pair of wristbands to go to the Humber Street Sesh. Absolutely fabulous day. Loads of bands, loads of local talent. 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Keep your eye out on our Facebook page over the next few days. Something will appear. And we can get you there, courtesy of Humber Street Sesh and 107 FM.
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0: Tuesday morning, Fresh Squeeze Breakfast Show 107. Homegrown in this country, indie music at its finest. The Legends Out of Pope, and before that, the Reverend and the Makers. And if you like your indie stuff, Sunday night, 6 o'clock, Mr. Waterson presents Reloaded, the Indie Anthem Show. Absolutely jam-packed full of classics, just like that. Right, where do we go now? What are we doing now? If I do that and I do this... Smells his telly chill. Morning to Frank the Tank on Beverly Road. He got there in the end. Racking his brain. Gone for the potted meat sandwich this morning. There'll be a lot of people then that are winning these virtual potted meat sandwiches. Modern miracles of modern technology. We're able to send you by telepathic thought transfer. At the end of the show, you'll appear in your head. Much like a YouTube album did a few years ago on an iPhone. But it'll cause less controversy. Put it that way. Eddie Riley as well. Good morning. He gets it right in Hazel. Jess Haywood in Doncaster gets it right. And Amir in Grimsby gets it right as well. All right. They've all gone for a potted meat sandwich. We're having a run on potted meat sandwiches this morning. Even though we're making them virtually. Have we run out? No. We've got plenty of limp lettuce, though. Right. I've been playing you this.
1: A town is full of buildings, some tall, some short, some wide, and some narrow.
0: It used to be on an afternoon on the BBC. Round about 1 o'clock, after the midday news, or just shortly after it. The watch would move the slot. If you were off poorly sick or you were twagging school or something like that, you saw it then. It's a classic kids' TV show. Originally produced and released in 1969, there was only 13 episodes of it. It only aired for a couple of months. But it's been repeated left, right and centre. It followed the adventures of a girl called Mary, her dog Mungo, and a pet mouse called Midge, who lived with Mary's parents in a tower block in a busy town, and it was the first kids' TV show to reflect urban living in the UK. Narrated by the then BBC newsreader Richard Baker, today's telly tune on Mills' Freshly Squeezed Breakfast Show is... Mary, Mungo and Midge. Now you get it.
1: A town is full of buildings. Some tall, some short, some wide, and some narrow.
0: Another one tomorrow.

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They are Mr. Brightside, the Killers on 107 FM, just shy of 10 years. That has been consecutively in the UK top 100, nearly 10 years. And it is the UK's biggest selling and streaming single that has never reached number one, believe it or not. But there you are, still being played and still good. Speaking of things that are good, a man, roughly the same height as me, but with a lot more grey hair, slightly older. Dare I say, slightly wiser. Yeah, right, okay. Mr. Jeffrey Bealby will be gracing you with his on-air presence for Liveline this morning. Music and chat to get you through the morning. And whatever else Jeff wants to throw in there. 2 o'clock this afternoon, making its debut. Making its debut, would you believe? Yes! In fact, yes! On our afternoon reshuffle around of shows from an evening and a weekend, Ben's Eclectic Circus. It's going to be here this afternoon at 2 o'clock. 4 o'clock, it's John with a Jam. 7 o'clock tonight, the 12-inch song show with Dave. 9 o'clock, it is the 80s Electro Pop Radio Show. 10 o'clock, the second-hand song show. 11 o'clock will be the Casual Menace Mixtape Exchange. And Dino gets us into Wednesday with the Midnight Alternative. It's all good stuff on this station. All splendid stuff. Musically powering all East Yorkshire and North Lincolnshire. In a fashion. We give you Mr. Johnny Marr.

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0: It's from Hull. It plays loads of great music. So it's musical. We are 107 FM.

Morning to Mike. He's emailed in. It's made me chuckle. He says, never mind that potted meat lark on Mills' telly shows. Can we have white truffles and caviar that's in your fridge? No, well, last time I looked in the fridge, there was some mushrooms in there. There weren't truffles, there were mushrooms, and they looked a bit dodgy, if you know what I mean. And as regards caviar, not that I've ever had that, it really, but fish eggs, nah. Sturgeon fish eggs, nah, I don't know, whatever. And the butter, he says that I'm saving for mid-morning nibbles. I'm not going to be saving any butter, it's probably gone. It's on somebody's toast. Anyway. Oh, yeah, I've got to watch the figure, seeing as I'm strutting my funky stuff on the catwalk. The big stuff. Here we go. Who do you think you are, Mr. Still got it.

0: my love.
1: Right, that's just about it from me. You're never gonna break my heart. Back tomorrow at 7 a.m. The big day for England. You're never gonna make me cry. I'll talk to you tomorrow. Have a splendid Tuesday.

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1: Police continue to question Anne Widdicombe's suspected murderer. They had initially ruled out any terrorism link, but it's now been announced counter-terrorism police will now handle the inquiry. Gwaine Towler, a member of the Reform UK board, says it doesn't look good for the investigation.
2: Why did they try and close some line of thinking out? Because they wanted to massage public opinion. And I'm sorry, but when they have so little faith in their activities these days, even if they haven't been, they now look as if they're trying to manipulate the public's view. And that's an appalling place for the police to be.
1: More fire has been exchanged between Iran and the US after Donald Trump announced a 20% toll on shipping through the Strait of Hormuz. The US president says it's a matter of fairness to cover the cost of providing security. Southeast Water has been fined £30.5 million after supply interruptions across Kent and Sussex. It's after an investigation into hundreds of thousands of households losing their supplies from 2020 to 2023. A second one was also launched when 70,000 suffered supply failures between November and January. A small number of Brits are still feared to have died following wildfires in Spain. Yesterday, we heard that a 93-year-old British woman was among those killed. Another four Britons are also feared dead. New technology could help doctors identify the correct treatment for lung cancer patients more quickly. Researchers from the University of Edinburgh and NHS Lothian have developed a new method for accurately predicting genetic changes that cause lung cancer. Professor Asan Akram is one of the leading experts on the study.
3: And lung cancer is the biggest cause of cancer-related death, both in the UK and globally. And one of the key challenges we face when we diagnose this is, one, is it a cancer? But if it is, then understanding more information about the cancer so we can give the patient the best possible treatment they have.
1: And England captain Harry Kane says there's complete togetherness in the squad ahead of the World Cup semi-final against Argentina. It's after an apparent rift showed up between Thomas Tuchel and Jude Bellingham in post-match interviews after their quarter-final win. But Kane says he sees where they're both coming from, and it's actually their togetherness that's got them this far. From Radio News Hub, I'm Frankie Hersine.
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The FTSE 100 struggled for direction on Monday while the oil price rose, reflecting tension between the US and Iran as the Middle East crisis flared once again. The FTSE closed up 1 point at 10,498. Brent crude traded higher at $79 a barrel on Monday, up from $75 on Friday. Meanwhile, fuel prices have started to creep up ahead of the summer getaway period, following rises in the cost of oil. New figures from the AA show the average cost of a litre of petrol has reached 151 pence, up from the six-week low of 150.7 pence a week ago. Andy Burnham's being urged to tax online sales as part of a complete reform of Britain's broken and unsustainable business rate system. The Real Rates Reform Alliance is calling on the government to scrap and replace the current controversial property tax with a new hybrid system to even the playing field for under-pressure high street firms. And pubs will serve more than 64 million pints of low-alcohol beer this summer.

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Cillian Murphy has described his Peaky Blinders co-star Sam Neill as one of the finest actors. The Northern Ireland-born New Zealand actor has died aged 78 in Sydney, Australia. One of Neill's most notable roles was playing sadistic, corrupt senior police officer Major Chester Campbell in the first two seasons of Peaky Blinders alongside Murphy. Pop star Ed Sheeran has inspired a £12.5 million government investment to transform libraries into music lending spaces. The Music in Libraries initiative has been co-designed by the Ed Sheeran Foundation. Libraries will be able to apply for funding to create free studio spaces with recording booths, mixing desks and state-of-the-art equipment. Culture Secretary Lisa Nandy thinks the BBC should move north. She says she's very keen to see the corporation's headquarters move out of London and can't really see any compelling reason why not. And Heritage Live has cancelled concerts at the King's Sandringham Estate, citing lower than average ticket sales and general financial uncertainty. Janet Jackson, Christina Aguilera and Eric Clapton were due to perform in August.

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0: Now, for whole history this week, we are just off Humber Street at the Smokehouse with a blue plaque again to tell us more. Paul Schofield, whole tour guide, is with me. Tell us about the Smokehouse then, Paul.
1: Well, the Smokehouse. So, yes, this used to baffle me on my tours because I used to think, well, that is a smokehouse and there's no information about it anywhere. And I thought, but I was associated smokehouses with being with Westhull, with the fishing industry, you know, smoking the fish. So it used to baffle me this. And then they did a bit of research and they spruced the building up. And as the blue plaque indicates there, built 1930s, it was a 30s feel about it. It was Hull and Humber Bacon Smoking Company. So it was smoking bacon on the site over here.
0: So how did that work then? They presumably there was a slaughterhouse and they somewhere was there?
1: Yeah, it was a slaughterhouse just beyond Humber Street over in that direction as well. And I suppose also you had the fruit market, all this area around it. There's been a big emphasis on food and everything. So put the smokehouse just here. So and as it says, Norman Jones and Leonard Rigby, it was designers for Messrs. CJ, I'm guessing that's Horowitz.
0: Horowitz, yes.
1: Yeah, just there. So the Hull and Humber Bacon Smoking Company. When it got restored a few years ago, it was all part of City of Culture and the regeneration of Humber Street. And there was a little suggestion they might start smoking bacon here again. So that it would have been the best smell in the world, wouldn't it?
0: Yes, wouldn't it? Lovely smell.
1: Bacon smelling over. But we get a double bonus on this building because there's another plaque on the right-hand side as well.
0: So this smokehouse stands on part of the site formerly occupied by the Theatre Royal, a late Georgian building which was rebuilt in 1865 and destroyed by fire in 1869. Well, I never knew.
1: No, so at the Theatre Royal here, I've done a bit of research about Hull's theatres. The first one was on Lowgate near St.

0: You know, mm-hmm. you associate with York and other cultural cities, I suppose, and Hull had a reputation of having really good theatres. And it fits in well now with all the entertainment that's down Humber Street.
1: Well, it does, doesn't it? Yes, it's a bit of a cultural hub here now, isn't there?
0: There is, which is brilliant. It's nice to hear that Middlechild are opening some sort of theatre as well, the theatre company down Humber Street as well in the near future, so it carries on that tradition. So it's a modest little building, isn't it? But it's got two really important pieces of information on it just here.
1: And if people want to find it, it's sort of tucked away at the back of the social, which used to be Fruit, didn't it, on Humber Street. If you come around the back of the car park here, and it's tucked away with the two blue plaques, but it's certainly worth a look.
0: It certainly is. And you can't really miss the doors, can you? So the colourful doors with these two figures painted on there. Yeah, they really draw you in, don't they? So if you are looking for it, look for these garish figures just on the ground floor with these big metal doors just there.
1: Well, there we go, two for the price of one, the Smokehouse and the site of the former Theatre Royal, just tucked off Humber Street in Hull with our Hull tour guide, Paul Schofield.

0: England are making final preparations ahead of their World Cup clash against Argentina tomorrow night. It's the first time the England side have come up against Lionel Messi, but Jordan Pickford says it can't be all about him.
1: He scored so many goals and he's contributed to so many goals well over his career. And it's great to be able to finally come up against him for so long and watching him as a kid. But we all know how good Messi is, but we also know how good Argentina is. So can't just solely rely on Messi. We've got to focus on the other strengths as well.
0: Back home, and Xabi Alonso is demanding that his new Chelsea side develop a hunger for victory. The Spaniard's held his first press conference as the Blues boss. He says he's hoping Argentinian Enzo Fernandez, who's previously been linked with Real Madrid, can stay at Stamford Bridge. England cricketer Heather Knight has admitted that their test defeat to India was not the way she wanted her career to end, but says she's delighted to have been involved in a match at Lord's. England lost by 270 runs. And Rory McIlroy's facing a long wait to get his Open Championship underway. He's been handed the late draw on Thursday.

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1: The security of MPs is under the spotlight after the murder of Anne Widdecombe. Counter-terrorism police are now handling the investigation after new evidence came to light. In the past decade, two Westminster MPs, Joe Cox and David Amos, have been killed. Scotland's Deputy First Minister, Jenny Gilruth, says it's a worrying time.
2: I think security is something that I think about, perhaps not on a daily basis, but it's something I'm very aware of, particularly as a woman. And I think women in politics in particular experience levels of security or challenges, perhaps. We want more women to come into politics. We don't want them to be put off because of security challenges around about the prospect of being elected.
1: The outgoing Prime Minister is calling for unrestricted travel through the Strait of Hormuz after Donald Trump announced a 20% toll on shipping there. Mr. Trump claims charging a fee on cargo for the use of the key waterway is a matter of fairness, with more fire exchanged between the US and Iran last night. Sir Keir Starmer is also urging an end to the fighting and a return to the negotiating table. Rachel Reeves is arguing that Britain's economy has beaten the odds because of the choices she made. In a defence of her record ahead of Andy Burnham's incoming government, the Chancellor is expected to say that huge strides have been made at delivering change, but she appears to have conceded that she won't be in the job under the new government. New technology could help doctors identify the correct treatment for lung cancer patients more quickly. Researchers from the University of Edinburgh and NHS Lothian have developed a new method for accurately predicting genetic changes that cause lung cancer. Professor Asan Akram is one of the leading experts on the study.
3: So what we've done here is taken lung cancer samples, and under careful conditions, we've shined laser light on them and collected the natural light that comes back from the cancer. Then with some AI, we can accurately predict whether these cancers have a type of genetic mutation called EGFR.
1: And police are stepping up security in Atlanta ahead of England's World Cup semi-final against Argentina. Thousands of fans are set to descend on the city for the fixture, described as one with plenty of history and rivalry. But goalkeeper Jordan Pickford says his teammates will keep their cool when they kick off tomorrow night. From Radio News Hub, I'm Frankie Hersine.
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5: A new campaign fighting for equal pay for shop floor supermarket workers in the UK has launched, aiming to recover the £8 billion. It's believed they've been underpaid by some of the UK's biggest supermarkets. Here's the lead lawyer for Fair Pay UK, Nate Barber.
6: Hundreds of thousands of in-store workers have been underpaid tens of thousands of pounds each for the work that they have been doing as a result of violations of their equal pay rights. To find out more information and to check eligibility, go to fairpayuk.co.uk.
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7: So there you go. There's an opportunity, but be quick. I think someone's sniffing around. So today's weather's going to be pretty much the same as yesterday. Cloudy start, getting brighter, warm, maximum temperature 24 degrees. Tonight, very similar. There's some cloud going to come in from the coast. It's going to get down to about 12. So not too bad, not too warm, not too chilly. 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
7: Is indeed, and I'll warn you now, Jeffrey's a happy bunny today. Four games left in the World Cup. England tomorrow, France, Spain tonight. I like that one. It'll be dull and boring, I suspect. But I don't mind that. I'm a neutral. But my objective today, as usual on a Tuesday, is less chatter, more music. So what are we going to start with? Well, does anyone like Lionel Richie? Yes, we've got Dancing on the Ceiling.

There you go. Lionel Richie kicking off this morning's Liveline show with me, Jeff Bealby, here on Hull's 107 FM. You can interact with me. 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Or just message me. I've got to get into Instagram. I really have got to get into Instagram. So it's Twitter or Facebook, because I haven't got quite worked me Insta yet. So, 1985, then fast forward, Basement Jacks, 1999. And then we've got a single from a reasonably well-known artist, which was only released last week. Yeah, if I tell you Millsy was all excited, it might give you a clue who it is. First of all, we've got Rendezvous, Basement Jacks.

There you go, Basement Jackson Rendezvous. That's a little bit of French for you. I failed my French dramatically at school. So, this artiste or artistes, it's a band. Mills is very excited about anything that this band does, so you have no prizes for guessing who it'll be. Released last week, first single off their upcoming album, which is going to be released sometime in the autumn. Mr. Mills, Commandante, tells me the song Street of Dreams is about don't give up on your dreams. It's great, a good idea. Let's give it a whirl.

There you go, every last second of you two, Street of Dreams, a new single. Mills's view is, it's good. So I thought, all right, well, yeah, what's it about? Well, about don't let your dreams go, keep driving for them. Okay. Then Mills's mate says, it's like you two trying to be Coldplay, doing you two. Now, I suspect Mills's mate is probably Mills's alter ego, because Millsy would never mention Coldplay. So he's given that opinion to somebody else. Because I've never seen this mate. I've never met this mate. I think it's probably just a figment of his imagination. Anyway, talking about dreams, let me be your fantasy. Not me, Baby D, who's a rapper from Atlanta. Now, there's quite a few football fans on the way to Atlanta at the moment, if they're not already there. So that's where England are tomorrow night. Come on, England.

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7: It is, and I'm Jeff Bealby. You can still get in touch with me. I'm waiting for your details. Or just sit back and enjoy the music. Another new song now. It's only Madge, Madonna, with Danceteria.
8: Talk about, talk about.

That'll do it for you, Madonna. Yeah, get up and dance. Dance it here out. So, we've got another new one now. If I tell you the critical reception, it's an uplifting summery pop track. Yeah, it's also a sultry summer song. Add in that its beat-driven verse and staccato vocals are topped with a classic euphoric beep beep chorus. The beep beep is the artiste. And also, the trio are firing on all cylinders with this song. It's Sweet July, and July has been sweet so far. I'm having a fantastic July. Yeah, you know it. Released on the 3rd of July. It's Take That.

2000, Black Legend. You see the trouble we made here? A bit of Barry White coming in there. Right, we have an eclectic music mix. We've gone from Black Legend, new single from Take That, and we're going to go all the way back. We're going to drift back to the Drifters. Come on over to my place.

Simply brilliant. Bob Marley and the Wailers, One Love. And we should have one love, shouldn't we? We all seem to be loving the football at the minute. I've just been in the middle of reading a really good article about the impact of the World Cup and how Mr. Trump isn't looking too good. Anyway, I promised you eclectic music, so we go from Bob Marley and the Wailers to The Cure, followed by Snow Patrol with Kylie Minogue. Oh, Summer Madness.

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Great song, Happy Monday, Step On, bonus track time now. It's, I've not heard from him yet, it's from Tim up in Richmond and his lovely partner. And it's typical because it's summer. Yeah, Isley Brothers.

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1: Police continue to question Anne Widdecombe's suspected murderer. They had initially ruled out any terrorism link, but it's been announced counter-terrorism police will now handle the inquiry into the 78-year-old's death after new evidence came to light. Gawain Towler, a member of the Reform UK board, says it doesn't look good for the investigation.
2: Why did they try and close some line of thinking out? Because they wanted to massage public opinion. And I'm sorry, but when they have so little faith in their activities these days, even if they haven't been, they now look as if they're trying to manipulate the public's view. And that's an appalling place for the police to be.
1: More fire has been exchanged between Iran and the US after Donald Trump announced a 20% toll on shipping through the Strait of Hormuz. The US president says it's a matter of fairness to cover the cost of providing security. But a move sparked backlash here in the UK. Sir Keir Starmer is calling for unrestricted travel through the Strait. Meanwhile, the Prime Minister's attended Bastille Day celebrations in Paris as one of his final engagements on the international stage. It's after his final meeting with the Coalition of the Willing yesterday. A man's been charged with murder after a 16-year-old boy was stabbed to death in Northampton. Kadeem Paris, who's from Motherwell in Scotland, died as a result of stab wounds at an address in the Abingdon area last Tuesday. The 21-year-old is accused of his murder, while three others aged 19, 51 and 56 have been arrested on suspicion of assisting an offender. New technology could help doctors to identify the correct treatment for lung cancer by speeding up the process. Researchers from the University of Edinburgh and NHS Lothian have developed a new method which does not involve using slower and more expensive laboratory techniques. Professor Asan Akram is one of the leading experts on the study.
3: One of my colleagues, Dr. Wang, who co-led the study, put it really nicely, where he says this can potentially take something that takes currently multiple weeks and thousands of pounds down to a few minutes and hundreds of pounds.
1: And England captain Harry Kane says there's complete togetherness in the squad ahead of the World Cup semi-final against Argentina tomorrow night. That's the latest from Radio News Hub. I'm Frankie Hersine.
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6: Well, we've had a cloudy start. It says it's going to brighten up, and it is through Studio One windows. I think there's still a bit of cloud, but it looks nice. Maximum temperature is going to be 24 degrees. It's a breezy day, clear evening for most of us tonight. Overnight, low cloud will spread in from the North Sea, and the minimum temperature will be 12 degrees. And if you want more details than that quick overview, 107fm.co.uk is the place to go. We shall get a full five-day forecast for Yorkshire and the Humber.
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6: It is indeed, and unless there's something brewing, it's the last hour of my broadcasting for this week. I'm going to start with a belter, Queen and One Vision.

There you go, Rolling Stones from 1965, formed in 1962 and still going strong. Back up to date now with Teddy Swims, Mr. Know-It-All.

0: Hello, this is Leo Sayer, the retired bricklayer from Orchard Park. 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
6: It is indeed, and I'm Jeff Bealby. We've managed to contact Tim in Richmond now. We're having some feedback. The wonderful thing about these two-way online links is I know his Alexa's playing up. But Tim, how did I know that? Here's the killers. Somebody told me.

0: Great song, probably the best known Mock Turtles song, released first of all in 1991 and then re-released, slightly remixed version, in 2003, and both made the top 20.
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0: Change of mood now, a bit of Rod, and Tonight I'm Yours. Wonder if he's watching the World Cup still. Bless him.

Role Model there and High Hopes 3000. Holly Humsterson next with White Noise. White Noise is the title, and it's anything but that. It's a lovely song.

0: 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Let's have the last ad break of the Live Land show this morning. 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
0: Well, I promise to keep quiet, and we have played more music, but it would be remiss of me if I didn't mention a certain tournament that's going on over in the States at the moment. 4 teams left, probably the best 4 teams left in the tournament, really. All winners. They've all done it, yeah. England, come on, 2 games left. Wednesday and I hope Sunday. But whatever happens, may the best teams win. We don't want any controversy. We don't want any red cards. We just want some great football. And I'm, as a bit of a tribute, I thought I'd just play a couple of songs that will bring the World Cup to you. Yeah.

Thought I'd play this because it ain't got John Barnes rapping it, which is all right. But what did I say? Me and my big mouth, eh?

Yeah, come on, boys. I think 60 years is long enough gap. I don't mind winning the World Cup once every 60 years. I was here for the last one. I'm here for this one, hopefully. I'm not going to make the next one, though, am I? Oh, no. Right, and the adopted song obviously needs playing. Yeah, it's Wonderwall. Let's just hope this is sung twice in celebration between now and next Sunday.

Well, I'm next here on Monday for Mindful Mondays. I hope to be giddy and excited. We'll see. So, what's coming up later today? Well, you've got a treat this afternoon, 2 till 4. You've got Burnsy, a replay of the Eclectic Circus. John's here with the jam, 4 till 6. Dave Marley's here from 7. But 8 o'clock, I'll be watching France and Spain. So, one thing left to tell you about. It's my doubleheader. So, what's it going to be? Well, I thought I would play a tribute, couple of songs, to my beautiful partner, Stella. Simply Irresistible, and She Makes My Day, Robert Palmer. Enjoy.

Yeah, and I'm creeping because this weekend is a sports fest. The Open. The Belgian Grand Prix at Spa. She likes a bit of golf and she loves the football. Grand Prix racing, well, took us to Silverstone last year and she enjoyed it, sort of.

0: Yeah, Stella is simply irresistible. But I've got to load me guns, haven't I, for the sporting weekend. I paced the fence on Sunday afternoon.
1: I feel so lucky loving her. Tell me what else is meant.
0: Last one up then. I'll be back Monday, hopefully. I hope England are World Cup winners.

See, Stella does make my day, but England winning, a Brit winning the Open, and a Brit winning the Belgian Grand Prix would be awesome. I'd be unsufferable on Monday in Mindful Mondays if that came off. Oh, yes.

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1: The security of MPs is under spotlight after the murder of Anne Widdecombe. Counter-terrorism police are now handling the investigation after new evidence came to light. In the past 2 decades, 2 Westminster MPs, Joe Cox and David Amos, have been killed. And yesterday, the Home Office have offered Nigel Farage a meeting to discuss security concerns. The Chancellor, Rachel Reeves, is set to try and defend her economic record this evening ahead of an impending change in government. Holly Hughes reports.
2: Ms Reeves is expected to tell us how her economy has beaten the odds under her stewardship and argue that we need to keep the credibility we have earned on the economic front. It comes as she seems to have conceded she won't stay on as Andy Burnham's Chancellor, despite the probable incoming PM not confirming any ministerial positions.
1: Andy Burnham has effectively been confirmed as PM after securing the backing of 349 Labour MPs. A provisional trial date has been set for the driver accused of killing 2 girls after crashing into a primary school in Wimbledon. 49-year-old Claire Fremantle faces 2 charges of causing death by dangerous driving, but her lawyers say she will not plead guilty. The trial date is set for the 6th of September next year, and Fremantle has been released on unconditional bail. New technology could help doctors to identify the correct treatment for lung cancer patients more quickly. Researchers from the University of Edinburgh and NHS Lothian have developed a new method for accurately predicting genetic changes that cause lung cancer. Professor Arsene Akram is one of the leading experts on the study.
3: And lung cancer is the biggest cause of cancer-related death, both in the UK and globally. And one of the key challenges we face when we diagnose this is, one, is it a cancer? But if it is, then understanding more information about the cancer so we can give the patient the best possible treatment they have.
1: And police are stepping up security in Atlanta ahead of England's World Cup semi-final tomorrow against Argentina. Thousands of fans are set to descend on the city for the fixture, described as one of plenty of history and rivalry. That's the latest from Radio News Hub. I'm Matthew Dudley.
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0: You are listening to 107 FM's Rebellious Jukebox. It won't do as it's told, it won't clean up, make its bed or make a brew, but it picks the great music that you're about to hear right now.
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1: The scramble to buy PPE during the pandemic saw the UK waste almost £10 billion of taxpayers' money. That's according to the official inquiry into the handling of the COVID-19 pandemic, which has criticised the vast waste in pandemic procurement. However, it was said there was no evidence of cronyism or corruption when awarding contracts. Rachel Reeves is expected to defend her economic record this evening in her likely final Mansion House speech. Holly Hughes has this.
2: It's expected the Chancellor will tell us how her economy has beaten the odds, with herself at the helm, claiming that we're in a strong financial position because of her decisions. She'll tell us how investment is up, productivity is up, and wages are up too. However, Ms Reeves seems to have conceded she won't stay on as Andy Burnham's Chancellor, despite the probable incoming PM not yet confirming any ministerial positions.
1: Police continue to question Anne Widdecombe's suspected murderer. They had initially ruled out any terrorism link, but it has now been announced that counter-terrorism police will handle the inquiry into the 78-year-old's death. Successive heatwaves could spell the end for wildlife in our gardens. The Royal Horticultural Society says it's because the heat puts bees and insects under threat. Their spokesperson is Josie Stewart.
3: A huge amount of our food crops rely on animal pollination as well. So without pollinated insects, we won't be able to enjoy our gardens nearly as much as we do at the moment. So this is why pollinators are vital.
1: Former SNP chief exec Peter Murrell never had access to funds held by the Yes Scotland campaign group. That's according to leading lawyer Amer Anwar, who explained the accusations around a missing £1.5 million are grossly defamatory. Mr Murrell has recently been jailed for embezzling more than £400,000 from the SNP. And England captain Harry Kane says there's complete togetherness in the squad ahead of the World Cup semi-final against Argentina. It's after an apparent rift showed up between Thomas Tuchel and Jude Bellingham in the post-match interviews after their win. That's the latest from Radio News Hub. I'm Matthew Dudley.
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reaction on Monday while the oil price rose, reflecting tension between the US and Iran as the Middle East crisis flared once again. The FTSE closed up 1 point at 10,498. Brent crude traded higher at $79 a barrel on Monday, up from $75 on Friday. Meanwhile, fuel prices have started to creep up ahead of the summer getaway period, following rises in the cost of oil. New figures from the AA show the average cost of a litre of petrol has reached 151 pence, up from the six-week low of 150.7 pence a week ago. Andy Burnham's being urged to tax online sales as part of a complete reform of Britain's broken and unsustainable business rate system. The Real Rates Reform Alliance is calling on the government to scrap and replace the current controversial property tax with a new hybrid system to even the playing field for under-pressure high street firms. And pubs will serve more than 64 million pints of low-alcohol beer this summer.

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0: saw Hull history this week. We're by the waterfront, by the Humber in Hull, and we're beneath a plaque that says Humber Ferry. This used to be connected to the Humber Ferry. Paul Schofield is with me. Paul, hello there.
1: Hi, Andy.
0: Where are we?
1: So, right, yeah, we're right on the pier, and we're sort of right outside what the former booking office for the Humber Ferries, where we are now. So, right, looking over the estuary across to Lincolnshire in the distance.
0: We found one of these blue plaques again, and just above the doorway here, it says a ferry between Hull and Lincolnshire was first recorded in, I can't read that, is that
1: 1315?
0: I was just testing you, well done, yeah. The Humber Ferry. So tell us about the Humber Ferry, tell us about this building here then.
1: Yeah, I was surprised when I found that date, 1315, that there's been a ferry recorded going across from here, across to Lincolnshire since then. And most people remember the paddle steamers that used to operate from Victoria Pier here. So you probably did the ferry, used to do a strange zigzag across to New Holland, avoiding the sandbanks, and then most people from Hull going that way would get the train to take them to Cleethorpes over in that direction, and back on the train and back on the ferry.
0: Yes, that's right, because the other side, New Holland, which you can just about see from here, the train used to come on the pier, and there was an old wooden platform, wasn't there? So you could actually, you could get all the way from Hull, as you say, to Cleethorpes or Lincoln, wherever you were going, using the ferry.
1: That was it, yeah. It was a real exciting thing to do. And the building, eventually, it became part of the British Rail network, and this was a proper British Railway station was this one here. It's quirky because it's a railway station with no trains here. Yeah. But you could buy tickets as part of the rail service from here. It pops up in pub quizzes in Hull. What was the train station with no trains? It was the booking office on the pier.
0: I saw a photo just in the rather historic toilets here to our left of this in its heyday with a blue and white corporation bus outside. And it had a sign there, British Rail Sea Link, the old British Rail logo. And presumably then you could get a bus from the city centre to here and then get on the ferry, and it was all connected.
1: All connected up, weren't they? Yeah, in those great days of public transport being connected together, which is quite true. And interesting, at the top, there's some initials right above the clock there, and the initials are M, S and L. And they're pre-nationalisation. They're the Manchester, Sheffield and Lincolnshire Railway Company who operated the ferry before British Rail, I suppose, just there. So, MSL.
0: Wow. So, yeah, people would come from all over then, I guess, and get the ferry across. And the ferries literally stopped the day the bridge opened, didn't they?
1: That was
0: 1981.
1: It. Yeah, once the bridge opened, that was it. On my guided walks, I've had about 1,000 people said they was on that last ferry trip. They can't all have been on that last ferry trip. So it maybe had a build-up of 2 or 3 weeks, yeah, so yeah. People got confused a bit. I mean, little story, the first time we were on the ferry with my dad, me and my brother Mark, was only little, and he convinced us we're going for a day out in Holland. So we got on a boat, we got on a train, ended up in Cleethorpes. Nothing went with Cleethorpes, but it wasn't Holland, and the tide was out as well. So my dad thought it was really funny because we'd gone to New Holland and not to Holland.
0: Oh dear. You mentioned the sandbanks. Ferries used to get stuck on the sandbanks from time to time, didn't they? I know I've heard stories of people, luckily there was a bar, I think, on board, so you spent a bit of time in there on the sandbank.
1: That's right. I've had a few people on me watch said they liked it when they got stuck on the sandbank because the bar was open. it's regarded as one of the world's most treacherous rivers. So the bigger ships coming into the Humber have to take a pilot aboard, and it's always been mapped every few weeks, the Humber, because of the shifting sandbanks. That's its biggest problem, really, I suppose, the fact that the sandbanks shift around there. And Larkin used to get on, the poet Philip Larkin, apparently reading about him. He just loved to go to the other side and then come back again. He just loved the trip on the ferry, yeah.
0: This building now that we're standing in front of, then, the old ticket office, got a couple of double doors here, blue double doors. What is this now? What's happened to this building since British Rail and Sea Link left it back in 1981?
1: Well, eventually all got converted into apartments, so it's all part of city centre living. What a nice place with the views on the first floor there, overlooking the estuary as well, across to Lincolnshire in the distance. So, and they've kept the fact they've kept the character of it, haven't they? You can sort of tell it's some sort of rail building or something when you stand and look at it.
0: Yes, there we go. The station with no trains, as you say, Paul. Good pub quiz question. Thank you very much indeed, Paul. We're here on the Humber Front for Hull History. Paul Schofield, Hull Tour Guide.

Cillian Murphy has described his Peaky Blinders co-star Sam Neill as one of the finest actors. The Northern Ireland-born New Zealand actor has died aged 78 in Sydney, Australia. One of Neill's most notable roles was playing sadistic, corrupt senior police officer Major Chester Campbell in the first two seasons of Peaky Blinders alongside Murphy. Pop star Ed Sheeran has inspired a £12.5 million government investment to transform libraries into music lending spaces. The Music in Libraries initiative has been co-designed by the Ed Sheeran Foundation. Libraries will be able to apply for funding to create free studio spaces with recording booths, mixing desks and state-of-the-art equipment. Culture Secretary Lisa Nandy thinks the BBC should move north. She says she's very keen to see the corporation's headquarters move out of London and can't really see any compelling reason why not. And Heritage Live has cancelled concerts at the King's Sandringham Estate, citing lower than average ticket sales and general financial uncertainty. Janet Jackson, Christina Aguilera and Eric Clapton were due to perform in August.

0: England are making final preparations ahead of their World Cup clash against Argentina tomorrow night. It's the first time the England side have come up against Lionel Messi, but Jordan Pickford says it can't be all about him.
1: He scored so many goals and he's contributed to so many goals well over his career. And it's great to be able to finally come up against him for so long and watching him as a kid. But we all know how good Messi is, but we also know how good Argentina is. So can't just solely rely on Messi. We've got to focus on the other strengths as well.
0: Back home, and Xabi Alonso is demanding that his new Chelsea side develop a hunger for victory. The Spaniard held his first press conference as the Blues boss. He says he's hoping Argentinian Enzo Fernandez, who's previously been linked with Real Madrid, can stay at Stamford Bridge. England cricketer Heather Knight has admitted that their test defeat to India was not the way she wanted her career to end, but says she's delighted to have been involved in a match at Lord's. England lost by 270 runs. And Rory McIlroy's facing a long wait to get his Open Championship underway. He's been handed the late draw on Thursday.

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1: The scramble to buy PPE during the pandemic saw the UK waste almost £10 billion of taxpayers' money. That's according to the official inquiry into the handling of COVID-19, which has criticised the vast waste in pandemic procurement. Naomi Fulop lost her mum during COVID. She spoke outside the inquiry.
2: This report lays bare a catastrophic failure of preparedness that cost lives, wasted billions, and allowed a privileged few to profit from a national emergency. Those consequences were avoidable.
1: The government has said they will learn from the lessons of COVID. A man who raped and murdered his estranged wife has today been jailed for life with a minimum term of 33 years. 56-year-old Michael Thompson put Kimberly Thompson through years of domestic abuse before he suffocated her last year. Thompson tried to cover up the act as suicide, and the court heard his daughter call him a pathetic, unloved man. The security of MPs is under spotlight after the murder of Anne Widdecombe. Counter-terrorism police are now handling the investigation after new evidence came to light. In the past 2 decades, Westminster MPs Joe Cox and David Amess have been killed, and the Home Office yesterday offered Nigel Farage a meeting to discuss security concerns. The Chancellor, Rachel Reeves, is set to try and defend her economic record this evening ahead of an impending change in government. Holly Hughes reports.
3: Ms Reeves is expected to tell us how her economy has beaten the odds under her stewardship and argue that we need to keep the credibility we have earned on the economic front. It comes as she seems to have conceded she won't stay on as Andy Burnham's Chancellor, despite the probable incoming PM not confirming any ministerial positions.
1: Andy Burnham has effectively been confirmed as PM after securing the backing of 349 MPs. And police are stepping up security in Atlanta ahead of England's World Cup semi-final against Argentina. Thousands of fans are set to descend on the city for the fixture, which is described as one with plenty of history and rivalry. That's the latest from Radio News Hub. I'm Matthew Dudley.
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6: 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He's doing what he wants and playing what he wants. This is Bairns' Eclectic Circus.

Evening to you. I do hope you're well wherever you are around the world. This is indeed Burnsy's Eclectic Circus here on Hull's 107 FM. And we do go round the world because you can listen online. 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And get us online, get us on the app, on the smart speaker to widen our reach round the world. And whether it's world-class radio or not is an entirely different matter. It's, you know, it's, if I'm honest, it's not quite finger on the pulse tonight. Programme does have a pulse, but all the tunes are pre-loved. There's nothing sort of banging and new tonight. It shouldn't detract from some quality music, he says optimistically. No, there's some belting stuff coming up, real belting stuff. So hopefully you'll enjoy it. The music will be better than the presentation of the show. Certainly the start to the show. I'm going to have to get a different scriptwriter, aren't I? Or maybe just get a scriptwriter and see how we go. So I'm looking forward to it. I hope you are. I'm a bit, you know, like maybe quite a lot of the population, a bit woolly round the edges, having stayed up till 5:30 this morning watching the football. We'll not get into that too much, but I'd probably say the best England performance is 1966. A lot of people are saying that. But anyway, this is not a football show. There'll be no more mentions of football. I won't give any scores or anything like that. Spoilers away. We will concentrate on the music. If you were paying attention last week, it was the 100th edition of Burnsy's Eclectic Circus here on Hull's 107 FM. So that makes this the 101st edition. There was only one band to start the show.

And if you're thinking, what was he going on about that? That was an appropriate record to start the 101st edition of Burnsy's Eclectic Circus here on Hull's 107 FM. Well, that was the 101ers. That's why. Cheesy, I know. It was the band that Joe Strummer was in before he was in The Clash. So there you go. That's why we've kicked off with that. There'll be no more of that sort of stuff. Well, there'll be music, obviously. This is Selena Jones.

I don't know about you, but I was sort of imagining myself there in a sort of a slightly old-fashioned club, sitting on a leather banquette, just watching and nodding appreciatively, getting me groove on with a bit of head nodding to that from Selena Jones. Maybe just my imagination. This would be a different club. This is Bangarang from Lester Sterling and Stranger Cole.

0: Don't know about you, that had me on the dance floor. Lester Sterling and Stranger Cole with Bangarang.
1: If your name's down, you can come in. This is Bairns' Eclectic Circus.

a cover of Betty Everett's Getting Mighty Crowded. A bit of Elvis Costello for you this Monday night. Here's a tune I haven't played for a while. I played it a fair amount early in the run of Burnsy's Eclectic Circuses because I really liked it. So it got more than one play, but I've not played it for a while. It's got a cinematic spy thriller feel to it for me. I seem to remember. This is John Allen and Dead Man's Suit.

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0: Handpicked music just for you, whether you like it or not. This is Bairns's Eclectic Circus.
5: Well, as always, I hope you like it, because that's the sort of point of the show. I know it's a bit in self-indulgent. It's Bairns's Eclectic Circus, and I'm playing songs I like, but, you know, I hope you like them as well. There's some quality stuff out there. This is a band I'm going to see. I'm going up to the Edinburgh Festival, and they're playing in North Berwick as part of Fringe by the Sea. And I haven't seen them. I've seen them once, and they were immense, and I've always wanted to see them again, and they're out touring again. It is the wonderful Belle and Sebastian.

0: set in London. You're constantly updating your hit parade of your 10 biggest wives. She's a waitress.
1: Such a quality tune. Bell and Sebastian, the boy with the Arab strap. We'll get a bit more modern with Wonder Horse.

0: That's good work, that. From Wonderhorse, or Wonderhorse with a U, okay? Just if, in case you were wondering, with an O. Top quality stuff, spelling and pronunciation. Oof, who knew? Yeah.
1: 6 foot two, eyes are blue, Big Bad Benz is after you.
0: excuse me, this is Betty Harris, who does sound as though she should be working behind the bar in a black and white edition of The Rover's Return, Coronation Street. But anyway, here you go, Betty Harris, and trouble. She's got trouble with a lover. Ooh, Betty.

A bit of Betty Harris for you, and a free Frank Spencer impersonation for you at the top of the show. I can only apologise. I'm showing me, you know, cultural references there. It's not quite down with the kids, this. The music might be. If you're of the younger generation, it may be an education. He sort of said in a patronising old bloke fashion, I can only apologise. And I'll apologise for this now, because every time I play this song, and I've not played it that often, I have to have a running jump at the title. It is, and, you know, Slim Harpo will correct me in the song. It is, if you look at it, teeny, nee, nee, noo, something like that. It sounds slightly strange, but it works as a song. The Magnificent Slim Harpo.

I've still not got it. It sounds like a conversation the, what is it, Tina Nina Noo. Sounds like a conversation the Teletubbies would have. Anyway, moving on. Oh, really down with the kids now. I'm going to throw in some Bob Dylan. Why the hell not?

0: I don't know about you, but I was playing some air guitar at the end. I couldn't resist it. That is magnificent. If you want a magnificent cover version of that, that's Bob Dylan's Leopard Skin Pillbox Hat. Beck does a stunning version of that. We've got a Bob Dylan cover coming up after these messages, and these messages are important. Hull's 107 FM is a community radio station staffed by volunteers, including myself. 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
3: I promise you a Bob Dylan cover. It is a cover of a track called You're a Big Girl Now. It comes from Chrissie Hynde.
4: One, two.
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4: Three.

Chrissy Hynde, who I seem to remember is from Akron, Ohio. The only other band I can remember from Akron, Ohio, and I've not checked this, and I really should have, were Devo. And if I was being slick, I'd have played Devo now. But A, I've not checked it, and B, I've not got any Devo lined up. I do remember seeing them on the Old Grey Whistle Test for the first time, and I thought, wow, they're a bit special. I'll maybe play some Devo next week. In the interim, from Philadelphia, I know, because I did check, Cosmic Guilt.

I do rather enjoy the guitar in that. Regular listeners to Burnsy's Eclectic Circus here on Hull 107 FM will know I rather enjoy a bit of reggae. Here's some to take us to the 9 o'clock news this Monday night from Savannah.

0: Eclectic Circus this Monday night and the Saturday repeat if you're listening to that here on Hull's 107 FM. Another hour to come. We'll punk it out for the start. One of my favourite tunes of the second hour. That's on its way. Loads more stuff to come. Tough for your company.
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3: £10 billion of waste was found when buying PPE for the COVID pandemic. That's according to the official inquiry into the handling of COVID-19, which has criticised the vast waste in pandemic procurement. Baroness Heather Hallett is leading the inquiry and says despite the finances, buying quickly was the right thing to do.
4: Given the scale of the emergency, this was the right choice. To have done otherwise would have placed those working on the front line in the health and social care sectors and the wider public in unacceptable danger.
3: The government has said they want to learn from the lessons of COVID. After allegations of a missing £1.5 million from the Yes Scotland campaign group, a lawyer has explained it has nothing to do with Peter Morrell. The former SNP chief exec has recently been jailed for the embezzlement of more than £400,000 from the SNP. Leading lawyer Amer Anwar, who explained the accusations around the missing money, are grossly defamatory. In Nottingham.
5: Today, on Tuesday the 14th of July, 56-year-old Michael Thompson has been sentenced to life in prison for the rape and murder of his estranged wife, Kim. Thompson will wait a minimum term of 33 years before he is considered eligible for parole.
3: That was Detective Chief Inspector Tory Harrison of Northamptonshire Police, who spoke outside court today. It was found that 56-year-old Michael Thompson had tried to cover up the murder of his estranged wife as a suicide. His daughter spoke in court and called him a pathetic and unloved man. Police are continuing to question Anne Widdecombe's suspected murderer. They had initially ruled out any terrorism link, but it's been announced today that counter-terrorism police will handle the inquiry into the 78-year-old's death after new evidence came to light. The Prime Minister has attended Bastille Day celebrations in Paris as one of his final engagements on the international stage. It's after his final meeting with the Coalition of the Willing. And England captain Harry Kane says there's complete togetherness in the squad ahead of their World Cup semi-final against Argentina tomorrow. That's the latest from Radio News Hub. I'm Matthew Dudley.
6: 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A new campaign fighting for equal pay for shop floor supermarket workers in the UK has launched, aiming to recover the £8 billion it's believed they've been underpaid by some of the UK's biggest supermarkets. Here's the lead lawyer for Fair Pay UK, Nate Barber.
7: Hundreds of thousands of in-store workers have been underpaid tens of thousands of pounds each for the work that they have been doing as a result of violations of their equal pay rights. To find out more information and to check eligibility, go to fairpayuk.co.uk.
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1: 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He's doing what he wants and playing what he wants. This is Bairns' Eclectic Circus.
0: And I said I'd punk it up. One of my favourite songs from the era.

livened it up a bit, punched it out there. Sham 69 and Borstal Breakout. Meanwhile, following up, the Frank Bopp Ensemble featuring Paul Weller.

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1: Hope your Monday night's going well. Here's a song I've not played for a while. I played it quite a lot in the early editions of Burnsy's Eclectic Circus. It's got it's in the French language. I've no idea what they're talking about. But it's just got sort of driving guitars. It rocks along. Jacques Dutronc.

Jacques Dutronc. No idea what it's about. I'd suspect there might be a level of frustration in there, and the base of it, I think it's about somebody going into a bar and just wanting a cold pint, a lager, and you know, respectful of the people in front of them. And then one of them orders six cocktails, and eventually half an hour later when they're done, because there's only one bar staff on, then the next person asks for two pints of Guinness and a coffee. Just, it's that sort of frustration, I think. The track is called Le Responsable. And as you can tell, I was not very good at French, though I did get an O-level in it. Jacques Dutronc. Here's Stevie Nicks with a Stephen Stills cover. Thankfully, it's not in French.

0: She squeezed every last drop out of that. Beautifully done. Stevie Nicks, and For What It's Worth.
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one of my favourites, Everything But the Girl, and we walk the same line. We're strolling towards 10 o'clock here on Hull's 107 FM on Burnsy's Eclectic Circus, and we're going to have the Crooks, and not the Kooks, but the Crooks. So this is the Crooks, and I Wonder.

0: They called the Crooks, had a quick look, see if they've got a gig or two on. They've got a gig, but not until the 19th of September at 229, which I have a feeling is up near, is about 100 yards from Great Portland Street Tube at in that there London. So, anyway, that's the Crooks. This is Joy Crooks.
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1: Bit of a different vibe for us. We're eclectic, after all. It is Burnsy's Eclectic Circus here on Hull's 107 FM. Loads of great stuff on the radio station. Of course, all the way through the night, specialist music shows live with a freshly squeezed breakfast at 7 o'clock in the morning. Should be Big Millsy, I think. Wolfie is in for Jeff tomorrow at 10. I know he's got Ruth Scott, one of my favourite singers, on the programme, judging by a Facebook post I saw earlier from Wolfie. She's from the Late Night Marauders, so she'll be chatting to Wolfie on tomorrow's show. Here's one of the artists I've played most from a reggae perspective, or any perspective, on Burnsy's Eclectic Circus. Always room for a bit of great.

0: By the way, if you're thinking it's not eclectic enough for you, we do have a manifesting poet coming up before 10 o'clock and the end of Burnsy's Eclectic Circus. 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That's to come at 10 o'clock.
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0: This is Bairns' Eclectic Circus on 107 FM. 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
5: You probably think you're pretty good at multitasking behind the wheel. 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If you use a mobile phone while driving, you're four times more likely

coming out of Australia for you. That's Brody Loves. I said I wouldn't mention the football again, but I was up watching the England-Mexico game last night, and I did tweet at exactly 4 o'clock this morning. It's four in the morning and once more the dawning, which is a lyric from a Farron Young song. And I don't know why I was moved to do that. And Prefab Sprout did a song called Farron Young, which I would have played if I had it in the system, but I didn't. So, you know, I still thought, well, I'll play some Prefab Sprout. So there you go. That's how we got to this tune in this show tonight. I'm sure you were riveted by that. This is called Bonnie, by the way.

always felt they went too early as a band, Prefab Sprout, which is a great shame because they were absolutely fantastic. We'll go from Prefab Sprout on the Eclectic Circus to a band called the Wanton Bishops, but essentially one bloke from Beirut, from the Lebanon, called Nader Mansour, who went and sort of went to the south of America, deep Mississippi and everything like that, got into the blues. He was probably into the blues before he went. But anyway, here he is, as the Wanton Bishops, and oh,

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0: again.
1: Catherine, the manifesting poet in A Big Sip of Life. I hope you've enjoyed your taste of Burnsy's Eclectic Circus. Tonight, I'm back on Friday with my cultural show between 10 and 12 in the morning. It's called Burnsy's To-Do List. We'll finish with a band I've rediscovered after 40 years. They'll take us to the news at 10. Tar for listening. This is the Rizzillos.

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6: £10 billion of taxpayers' money was wasted in the scramble to buy PPE. The official COVID inquiry has criticised the vast waste in pandemic procurement. Under fire, a VIP lane which fast-tracked PPE contracts to companies linked to MPs and government officials. Naomi Phillip lost her mum during COVID and spoke outside the inquiry.
7: £10 billion, two-thirds of money spent on PPE was wasted on unusable PPE. Lives were lost as a result, including my mum's.
6: A man who raped and murdered his estranged wife has been jailed for life. 56-year-old Michael Thompson will serve a minimum term of 33 years after putting Kimberly Thompson through years of domestic abuse before suffocating her in August of last year. Police are continuing to question the suspect being held on suspicion of the murder of Anne Widdicombe for a third day. The 28-year-old from Rotherham in South Yorkshire was rearrested on terror-related offences yesterday and can be held for up to 2 weeks without charge. Firefighters are under extreme pressure as they continue to battle wildfires across the country. The National Fire Chiefs Council says the lack of rain for the foreseeable future is becoming increasingly problematic. 19 wildfires are burning across the country. Police are stepping up security in Atlanta ahead of England's World Cup semi-final against Argentina. Thousands of fans are set to descend on the city for kick-off tomorrow night. Line of Duty star Adrian Dunbar has given a sneak peek into Series 7 of the hit drama as he accepted the freedom of the City of London. The actor who plays Ted Hastings in the show is confident it'll be well received.
8: Season 7, I think, is going to be pretty good. Jed's written some fabulous scripts with lots of twists and turns. I don't think we let the fans down, but it was a bit of a slog. It was a tough shoot. I think it's going to be great.
6: The series will air in 2027. That's the latest from Radio News Hub. I'm David Hall.
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11: 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It's this.
10: Afternoon at 3 minutes past four. This is The Jam. It's John here until six. Let's start with Ed

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2: Shaka Khan and Snoop Dogg, two names I never would have thought I'd hear together, but apparently they have. Boogie's in my soul. And before that, we started off with Ed Sheeran this afternoon. Hello. It's 10 minutes past four. This is The Jam on 107FM. Lovely to have you with us. If you've been listening all afternoon or indeed all day, then great stuff. Lovely to have you with us for as long as you have been. If you just switched on, likewise, you're always welcome here on 107FM. This is John Gibbons in for The Jam, as always, Monday to Thursday on 107FM. Back to the normal schedule. I've been doing breakfast for the last week or so. As of yesterday, normal schedules resume, which is lovely, because I like it. I like consistency. I like continuosity. I like whatever the proverbial is. I like it to be just to be normal. Right, here we go. So, right, on The Jam then, what are we going to be doing today? Well, I can tell you exactly what we're going to be doing. We're going to take yesterday's crib sheet, photocopy it, and maybe do the odd little adjustments here and there, and repeat. Simple as that, really. We're going to make things up as we go along. We're going to play some tunes, have a bit of a waffle now and again in between any odd tune or two. We are also going to be playing a bit of a game from 4:30. So if you're at work at the minute, maybe you're just sitting at a desk, I don't know, with a pen and paper or writing down on your clipboards, whatever you do, or on your computer, whatever you're doing. If you just need something to take your mind off, I don't know, the monotony, the boredom of work, maybe just something to excite you that little bit, then all you need to do is keep your ears open. I'll be telling you exactly what we're going to be doing from 4:30 this afternoon. Don't hype it up too much. It's okay. I warn you, it's not that groundbreaking, but it's something to do from 4:30 here on The Jam then. Right, so yeah, I'm going to be here until 6:00 making up as we go along, but we are also going to be playing a few tunes before we get started with our quiz. Do you know what? This is A-ha's greatest tune. This is The Sun Always Shines on TV and in Kingston upon Hull. This is The Jam. Afternoon.

0: Hello, I'm Danny DeVito, a care assistant from Market Weeto. 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

0: Man from Man's Earth Band, Blinded by the Light on 107 FM afternoon. It is 25 minutes past four. It is John Gibbons here until six. Thank you very much, as always. I mentioned earlier on, but genuinely, thanks very much for making us your station of choice this afternoon. Here between 4 and 6 o'clock, then, this is The Jam. We are basically winging it for a couple of hours, just filling in some airtime because we know, let's just say we're completely comfortable with where we are. We know what we are. We know what we're doing. This is the anti-drive time show. There's no point making a show that's bigger and better and louder than the next one because, well, do you know what? If we do that, someone will come along and make an even bigger, better, louder tune than we do. So anyway, so here we go. On The Jam then. This is the anti-drive time show. We're winging it for a couple of hours. Just playing some tunes, taking it easy, enjoying ourselves. We are going to be playing a bit of a game from 4:30, I mentioned earlier on. So if in about 10 minutes time, I think we're going to be starting off our first go today of our Beat the Intro quiz. We're going to be listening to the intro of a well-known tune released at some point between the 70s and the present day. All we've got to do, as per usual, is see if we can identify it. It is literally what you'd call the Beat the Intro quiz. Nothing untoward about it. What you see is what you get. So if you fancy having a go at our Beat the Intro quiz, I'll be telling you how you can join in with us. It's quite simple, really. Spoiler alert, you can just drop us an email or anything like that. Drop us a message online. But anyway, I'll give you the full details later on how you can get in contact with us, mainly when we start the game, because at this point in time, I don't know what it's going to be. Our production team are there squirreling away, doing what they usually do, getting all our stuff together for our Beat the Intro quiz. And at some point after 4:30, I imagine very soon after 4:30, I should hope, we're going to be listening to our clip. It's going to be supplied by them. We're going to see what it is between us. I'm going to be playing along with you, okay? Good. Right, okay. Right, so that's out of the way. That's coming up in about 10 minutes' time then. Do you know what? There's another tune that I've not heard for absolutely years. Whether I should have or not, I have no idea. I'll leave it up to you. But this is Jimmy Nail, Ain't No Doubt, from 1992. This is The Jam. This is 107 FM. Good afternoon.
1: She says, it's not you, it's me. 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

0: 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Rowling, and I like to go bowling on Kingswood. 107 FM is the station for me. It's magic.
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5: You can't touch this. You can't touch this. You can't touch this.

107 FM Special Brew. This is the jam here. Hello there. Right, good afternoon. It is, what is it now? It is 16:40, 20 to 5 in English, which means it is time finally for the start of our Beat the Intro quiz today. If you've been waiting for it, then wait no longer. Here we go. We're going to get started. If you just switched on, then what we're trying to do here between the hours of about 4:30 to about 5:30 is that we're going to see if we can play a game of the Beat the Intro quiz. We're going to be listening to an intro of a well-known tune released at some point between the 70s and the present day. All you've got to do, along with me, is see if we can identify our mystery tune. It's as simple as that, really. It's one of these tunes, I reckon, where I don't know. What can I say? Well, sometimes the production team like to do this game, and they like to pick really obvious tunes. But sometimes they go completely AWOL and go in a completely other direction as well. So I have no idea what our tune is going to be like today. Let's see if we can find out what today's tune is. Now, we're going to listen to our clip, and I'm going to tell you exactly how you can join in. First of all, get your ears around this and tell us if you can work out what this is.

in any of those three ways, and we'll be telling you hopefully after 5:30 whether you've got it right or not. If you want to give it a if you want to give it another listen, we can have another go a little bit. We can have another little go before the news. Easy for me to say. In the meantime, though, let's play one more track. Then this is Brother Wallace. Let's Get Together. 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It's the Jam. John Gibbons here until 6:00.

0: Hello, I'm Johnny Rotten. No, not the punk rock icon. I'm a welder from Orchard Park. And when I'm not changing the face of popular music, I get all my ideas from Hull's 107 FM.
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It is 107 FM. This is The Jam here until 6. Good afternoon. It is, well, do you know what? It's nearly, it's coming up to 5 o'clock, which means we're disappearing for the news very shortly. But as I mentioned earlier on, we do have just enough time before the news arrives to have another go at our Beat the Intro quiz today. Thanks to everybody who's already dropped us a message and had a go. Well done to those of you who are convinced that you've got our song right already, even though we haven't actually officially had the result yet. We are told that some people are so confident that they've got it right that they might as well be. You know, confidence will get you everywhere, won't it? Unless you get it wrong, in which case it'll get you absolutely nowhere. But if you want to find out what our mystery tune is today, then all you need to do is get your ears around our little clip and then find out after 5:30 whether you've got it right. We'll give you the answer. In the meantime, though, if you just switched on, and we are in the middle of we're about, a quarter of the way through our Beat the Intro quiz today. We've been trying to identify a mystery tune just from hearing the introduction. Today's track sounds like this. There we go. That's our track today. Do you know what it is? Do you know what it is called? More specifically, the name of the tune is what we're after. If you think you know what the name is, drop us a message either by email or on Facebook or by Twitter. Tell us the name of this track. Right, so where do you send your messages to? If you want to join in and have a go, send your messages to us. First of all, you can find us on Twitter at Holes107FM. 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Tell us what our mystery tune is. You'll be finding out after 5:30 whether you've got it right or not. Just to stress, by the way, no prizes or anything. It's just for the gig. Just for the fun of it, but if that's not going to stop you from joining in, then good on you. Send us your messages to Twitter, Facebook, or by email. You'll be finding out the answer after 5:30. And maybe if we can really, really beg our production team really nicely, they might give us a bit of an extension, maybe a bit of a longer intro to listen to. We'll see what we can do. Right, so this is 107 FM. This is one of Bryan Adams' greatest tracks, Somebody. News is next. See you in a bit. 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
1: Counter-terrorism police have confirmed Anne Widdecombe was the victim of a targeted attack. Police say some preparation and planning went into the murder at her home in Dartmoor last week. A 28-year-old man is still being questioned by detectives. Meanwhile, Devon and Cornwall police have defended their handling of the inquiry after coming under fire for initially ruling out a terror link. Here's Police Commissioner Alison Hernandez.
2: There's been quite a bit of commentary about the way that Devon and Cornwall police have communicated during the early stages of this case. But it is not unusual that in a fast-paced investigation, more information comes to light and changes the nature or the character of what the police are dealing with.
1: The government wasted £10 billion on ineffective PPE during the COVID pandemic. The official inquiry has heard contracts were awarded to those connected to MPs and government officials and led to the purchase of equipment which was poorly protecting NHS staff. Baroness Heather Hallett, who's leading the inquiry, says the procurement system was completely inadequate.
3: The waste of taxpayers' money was vast. It is a stark fact that of the approximately £15 billion spent on PPE, nearly two-thirds, almost £10 billion, was wasted.
1: A man's been jailed for life for the rape and murder of his estranged wife. 56-year-old Michael Thompson subjected his former wife Kimberly to years of abuse. Detective Chief Inspector Tori Harrison says Thompson went to great lengths to cover up his crime.
4: The scene was staged to look as though Kimberly had taken an overdose of alcohol and drugs, and she was surrounded by alcohol and drugs as well as wedding photos and photos of her late sister to indicate that she had committed suicide. Toxicology later proved that she had not taken an overdose of alcohol or medication.
1: And France take on Spain in Dallas later in the first semi-final of the World Cup. That's the latest from Radio News Hub. I'm David Hall.
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John Summit, Vault, and Julia Church, Sage of Blue on 107 FM. Good afternoon. Hello. Should I say good evening, rather? Hello there. It is 10 minutes past 5 here. It is officially the evening as far as I'm concerned. 5 o'clock is, well, it's home time for a lot of people as well. So if you've done the obligatory cliche, you finished your day at work, you've climbed into your car and you're on your way home with the radio on 107.4 FM, then well done for you. Thank you very much for making us your station of choice. Right, yeah, so here we go. This is the jam then, the second hour of the show. We're halfway through already. What have we been doing so far? Well, exactly what we normally do. We play a few tunes. That's the idea of the jam. We play a few tunes and have a bit of a chat. Just wing it through for a couple of hours. However, we are also halfway through our Beat the Intro quiz today. We've been playing it today for the last half hour, and all we've got to do if you want to join in is literally just listen to the intro of a well-known tune released at some point between the 70s and the present day. It's as simple as that, really. It is literally what you call the Beat the Intro quiz. Now, if you haven't had a go, if you fancy having to join in, then you're not too late. You've got half an hour to go before the big reveal at 5:30. But what do you think our mystery tune is? If you are yet to hear our mystery track, if you are yet to hear our mystery track for the first time today, get your ears around this and tell us exactly what you think it is. There we go. So that is our intro for today. And yes, the eagle-eared listeners who have been listening for the last half hour probably would have noticed. Yes, that was an extended intro there. We've been having 3 seconds of audio for the last, goodness knows how long, for the last half hour. I've managed to persuade the production team to give us a little bit longer, because for some people it might have been a little bit too short. 3 seconds, it's not much of an intro, is it? 6 seconds, however, sounding like this. That's more like an intro, isn't it? There we go. So if that was enough to see if that was enough to try and work out the tune, then all you need to do is drop us a line and let us know exactly what you think it is. This is the way you get in touch with us if you want to join in. You can drop us a message on Twitter if you like, at Holes107FM. You can call it X if you want. I'll call it Twitter. Thank you. You can send us a message on Facebook if you prefer. That hasn't changed its name, apart from maybe dropping the. But anyway, yeah, send us a message on Facebook. All you got to do is find our page, look up Holes107FM, drop a message to our page. Simple as that. Or you can email studio@107fm.co.uk. Where else, eh? Yeah, drop us a message. Just tell us exactly what the name of the tune is. That's all we're after. Get the name right, win the game. And just to stress, you win absolutely nout. It's just for a bit of fun, really. But if you still want to join in, yeah, well, I'm not going to stop you. In fact, I encourage it. Drop us a message. Do it online. It'll cost you absolutely nout, as long as you do it properly. Anyway, right, I think we're going to have a little reminder in about 20 minutes then. Our penultimate go in about 15 to 20 minutes' time. This is Roxette. This is Joyride on 107 FM. Hello.

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3: You probably think you're pretty good at multitasking behind the wheel. 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
0: 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It's Ace.

Elvis Presley. All shook up on 107 FM afternoon. Hello, or should I say good evening, rather, at 24 minutes past five. This is the Jam on 107 FM. Hello. My name's John. I'm going to be here until 6 o'clock this evening, doing what we usually do, making things up and basically winging it for a couple of hours. Thank you very much to everybody who's been dropping a message for our Beat the Intro quiz today. I think today's tune might have been slightly easier than our production team have envisaged it might be. We're having a decent turnout of guesses, I'm told. At this point in time, I'm not told how many people are getting it right or wrong. I am not privy to this information. I just work here, you know what I mean? But if you want to have a go at our Beat the Intro quiz today, then it's nice and easy, really. If you want to join in, I'll be telling you how you can drop a message to us rather shortly. But if you want a little reminder, or indeed if it's the first time you just tuned in today, then welcome along. This is the Beat the Intro quiz today for today's edition of The Jam. This is the track we're trying to identify. There we go. So that's our track then. We've got 6 seconds worth there. It was a little bit longer than what we had earlier on. I managed to have a little bit of a discussion with our production team and said, how can you call 3 seconds an intro? It was a bit short. So there we go. They doubled it. 6 seconds. Again, not the whole intro, but probably enough to work it out. So what do you think our mystery tune is today? Right, so if you do want to have a go at our quiz and you think you know what our track is today, come on, even if you don't know what it is, if you just want to give it a punt, then all you need to do is drop us a message in any of these three ways. 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You can do that by searching for Holes107FM on there. 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Or you can email studio@107fm.co.uk. Tell us exactly what the name of the tune is. That's all you need. Give us the name, win the game. It's all for a bit of fun, though, prizes or anything. But if that still tickles your fancy, then get your guesses in soon, because at literally it's 17:30 on the dot, I think, is when we're going to start shutting the doors. Easy for me to say. Start shutting the doors then and finishing off our count, and all the correct answers are going to be counted, and you'll be finding out what the big answer, the big reveal, is going to be at some point after 5:30 this afternoon. Right, as requested by Pete Mills, who works here, he's back in the country and he's listening to 107 FM, so he's requested some U2, so why not? 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

Simply Red, Something's Got Me Started, and before that, Martin Garrix and Ed Sheeran, that's their track, Repeat It. This is 107FM, good afternoon. Right, it is 17:39, it is 11 minutes to 6, which means it is time, finally, for the big reveal of our Beat the Intro quiz today. Yeah, we're running late, as we usually do, but then again, I say that more often, that this is the norm now, isn't it? Late is nothing out of the ordinary. What we're going to do here right now, if you've just switched on, is find out what the big reveal is to our Beat the Intro quiz we've been playing for the last hour or so. Thank you very much to everybody who's dropped a message in and let us have a go. Yes, you're a little bit late to officially get your guesses in, but if you want to have a little play amongst yourselves, maybe you've just switched on and you have no idea what our mystery tune is today that we're trying to identify. If you want to have a go at our Beat the Intro quiz, just for fun, just to play along at home, this is the track we're trying to work out today. There we go. So that is our track today. What do you think it is? It is a big tune. It is a big tune. That's all I can officially say at the moment because we haven't told you what the answer is, but it is a tune that I've, let's just say I'm familiar with it. Yeah, there we go. That's to put it lightly then. So what is our mystery tune today? Well, if you've been dropping it as a message on either Twitter, Facebook or by email, I thank you very much in advance. What we're going to do now is thanks and courtesy to our production team. I'm going to push the button that appears on the bottom left of my screen. Whenever the big reveal arrives for the show, I click the button and guess what? It starts playing the tune. It tells me the name of it. So, let's find out what today's mystery tune is if you've been playing along. Today's track, it sounds like this. And it is at this point where I can tell you the name of the tune. Right, so thanks very much if you did have a go. What is our mystery tune today? From the year 1992, an oldie but a goodie. This is CC Peniston. This is Finally.

0: The answer to our Beat the Intro quiz today for another edition. That was CC Peniston, finally, from 1992. It doesn't seem that long ago, does it? But then again, to be fair, it doesn't seem that long ago if you're this old, is it? So there we go. Well done and congratulations to everybody who dropped us a message and got it right. I can have a quick look at the tally, which has been supplied by our production team. Thanks very much. What have we got here? Yeah, 55% of all entries were correct today. Well done. I've been told that some people got the right singer, but the wrong song name. Oh, unfortunately, I cannot take that as a point. But you know what? Give yourself a proverbial pat on the back all the same, because you got it nearly right, didn't you? Anyway, right, so well done and thanks very much to everybody who had a go. Whether you've got it right or wrong, it doesn't really matter. It's all for a bit of fun, really. But if you fancy having another go at our Beat the Intro quiz, we will be doing it together again. Yeah, tomorrow on Wednesday on tomorrow's edition of The Jam.
1: 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It's this.
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But then again, where else would you find us? This is The Jam, then, finishing off for another day. It is approaching 6 o'clock shortly, so it's about time for me to wrap up and say thank you very much to everybody who's dropped us a message today during the show. And yeah, thanks very much for getting in touch, whether you just said hello or whether you had a go at our Beat the Intro quiz. Well done if you got it right and all that kind of stuff. But if you didn't, it's all good. We will be playing another edition of our Beat the Intro quiz tomorrow. Coming up after me, then, as it is, it's nearly 6 o'clock, which means the evening news hour arrives at 6, as it always does. It's an hour of news and music and everything you'd expect. And then from 7 o'clock, you've got 2 hours with Dave Marley. It's the 12-inch show. The 12-inch show is basically all of your favourite tunes in 12-inch version. And if you don't know what a 12-inch is, without being rude about it, ask your parents. They'll tell you what a 12-incher is. I tell you what, it's great. It's great stuff. It really is. If you want to listen to us at any time of day, you can do. You can listen on 107.4 FM, on the app, online, and all that kind of stuff. And also, if you go online, you can listen again. Just find out what time your show was on, rewind to that particular time, push the button, you can live it all again. If you liked it, you can listen to it as much as you like within the next few days. Right, so here we go. I'm signing off. Thank you very much for being part of the show today. I shall be off. It's the evening news hour coming up after me. A couple more tunes and then I'm off. So yeah, I'll see you later. Thanks very much. I'll see you later.

0: Hello, I'm Boris Johnson, and I listen to 107 FM. That might be a lie.
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2: Anne Widdecombe was killed in a targeted attack. Counter-terrorism police have confirmed that some planning and preparation went into her murder. The 78-year-old was found dead at her home on Dartmoor last Thursday. Police have been granted a warrant to question a 28-year-old man for a further 7 days. Assistant Commissioner Lawrence Taylor spoke outside Scotland Yard.
3: It is important to remember that this is a murder investigation following a brutal attack on a 78-year-old lady in her own home. I want to ensure that our work is conducted sensitively and considers the impact of what has happened.
2: £10 billion of taxpayers' money was wasted in the scramble to buy PPE. The official COVID inquiry has criticised the vast waste in pandemic procurement. Naomi Phillip lost her mum during COVID and spoke outside the inquiry.
4: £10 billion, two-thirds of money spent on PPE was wasted on unusable PPE. Lives were lost as a result, including my mum's.
2: A man who raped and murdered his estranged wife has been jailed for life. 56-year-old Michael Thompson put Kimberly Thompson through years of domestic abuse before suffocating her in August of last year. Firefighters are under extreme pressure as they continue to battle wildfires across the country. Fire chiefs say the lack of rain for the foreseeable future is becoming increasingly problematic. Police are stepping up security in Atlanta ahead of England's World Cup semi-final against Argentina. Thousands of fans are set to descend on the city for kick-off tomorrow night. And Line of Duty star Adrian Dunbar has given a sneak peek into Series 7 of the hit drama. The actor who plays Ted Hastings is confident it'll be well received.
5: Season 7, I think, is going to be pretty good. Jed's written some fabulous scripts with lots of twists and turns. I don't think we let the fans down. I think it's going to be great.
2: The series will air in 2027. That's the latest from Radio News Hub. I'm David Hall.
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TikTok could be regenerating our high street. According to new research, TikTok is driving consumers back to local high streets, with more than 10 million people visiting a cafe or shop they discovered on the platform. Viral content has also helped spur 2.3 million additional visits to towns, cities, and attractions across the UK, fueling domestic tourism. The number of BBC TV licences dropped by more than 500,000 in a single year. That's according to the corporation's annual report. There were 23.3 million licences active by the end of the last financial year, meaning a drop of 540,000. The decrease was attributed to a decline in households requiring a licence due to not consuming licensable content. And South East Water has been fined £30.5 million after supply interruptions across Kent and Sussex. It's after an investigation into hundreds of thousands of households losing their supplies from 2020 to 2023. A second one was also launched when 70,000 also suffered with supply failures from November

0: Hello, my name's Anton, Anton Deck. And when I'm not presenting jungle-based celebrity programmes, I like to relax and unwind with Hull's 107 FM. It's reek canny.
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0: Hello, this is Elvis Presley, care assistant of Brandzone. 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
1: Jurassic Park child star Joseph Mazzeo has called Sam Neill's death a gut punch. The 42-year-old actor played Tim Murphy in Steven Spielberg's 1993 film alongside Neill's Alan Grant. Following the news of the actor's death yesterday at the age of 78, Mazzeo posted a video tribute on Instagram in which he struggled to hold back the tears, speaking about his former co-star. The script frontman Danny O'Donoghue has said how intellectual property theft is happening on an industrial scale thanks to artificial intelligence. The lead singer of the Irish band has endorsed the motion, protecting the copyright of Irish artists in the era of artificial intelligence, which is set to be debated in Irish Parliament today. It's reported around 80,000 AI songs are released on a daily basis. And Line of Duty star Adrian Dunbar has said receiving the freedom of the City of London is truly special. The Northern Irish actor is best known for playing Superintendent Ted Hastings in the hit drama and was recognised for his contribution to drama and his support of emerging acting talent.

0: the whole history. We're sheltering in a doorway again because it's raining. But we're opposite what is now the Dove House Hospice shop, and next to it's Superdrug. But Paul, it's not always been that. Tell us more.
1: All right, yes, so we're in Whitefriggate. Well, as our visitors correctly pronounce it, Whitefriggate. That's Whitefriggate from Hull. One of the underrated streets, best street in Hull to look up as well. And that's what we're doing at the moment, looking above Dove House and Superdrug. And as I'm a big fan of Art Deco 1930s. Yeah. It's a proper Art Deco building associated with the ocean-going liners and things like that. Very, very distinctive style. So mid-1930s, and originally that's where British Home Stores opened when they came down Whitefriggate over here. So sadly, well, they got relocated, but the building's still being used, which is nice to see. But there's a story to it as well, because previous to the 1930s, this is where the George Hotel stood. So around the corner is Land of Green Ginger, and a very famous pub, the George, with the smallest window. That's just a small fragment of a much bigger establishment that was here where we stood, now the George Hotel.
0: So was it linked on to what is the George Hotel now? It came right round here.
1: Yeah, it was a much bigger complex. So, I mean, the George is quite, you know, it's an average-sized pub when you walk in. It's a nice upstairs area. But that was sort of the back room, really, sort of connected to the big hotel. Yeah, I think I remember the descriptions were like 50 commodious rooms in the hotel. It was a coaching inn as well originally in its former life. So they decided they must have made a very good offer to sell the site, sold it off to British Home Stores, and now we've got that excellent sort of Art Deco building on the site now.
0: And yeah, you can tell it's Art Deco just by the curves. Yeah. And just describe a bit to us what it's like for people who perhaps haven't looked up above Superdrug and seen.
1: Oh yeah, it's the white building. It's I'd say it's got these wonderful curved windows. Very difficult to make nowadays, I think, of those curves, and very elegant and just linear as well. And just I think influenced originally going back to Georgian period, going back to the late 1700s, that sort of period, but it's got its own stamp. You can tell straight away, 1930s Art Deco building. There's a few down Whitefriggate. There's one, Burton's, at the other end, which has been restored, which again is very Art Deco. And very surprisingly, Marks & Spencer was built in exactly the same period, but completely different design, sort of classical columns and everything. So this, I think this is one of the most underrated buildings on Whitefriggate, because you don't tend to look up. And then when you do stand and look, you've got, you know, that would be featured on some Art Deco history, shouldn't it? It should be, like, you know, mentioned in all the histories.
0: It probably needs a bit of TLC, doesn't it? I mean, there's a few weeds growing there on that bit. It probably just needs a bit of paint and a bit of...
1: Yeah, it does.
0: Because that would really improve it, really draw it out.
1: Yeah, that's right. We really highlight it, wouldn't it? Yeah. I mean, that's part of its reason. It looks slightly drab, doesn't it, from where we're looking now. It'd be good. Hopefully somebody else will take it. I think it's empty upstairs now, but hopefully people would take that up. It'd be a nice place to live, inside there. And and we can make a real big feature of it. I know a lot of photographers who are on photography courses see it when they're looking up. It's always the best thing, isn't it? Look up and you see the best bits of the buildings.
0: Paul, thanks so much today. We're looking up at the old Art Deco BHS above Dove House Hospice and Superdrug on Whitefriggate in Hull.

0: Declan Rice is expected to be fully fit for England's World Cup semi-final against Argentina. The midfielder has recovered from an illness which forced him off at half-time against Norway. Meanwhile, France meets Spain in the first semi-final in Dallas tonight. Kylian Mbappe is expected to start for the French despite a slight ankle knock picked up against Morocco. Over to the Premier League, Xabi Alonso says he has spoken to Enzo Fernandez about his future at the club following speculation about a move away. The new Chelsea boss says he's hungry for success at Stamford Bridge.
1: I want to be part of this club, work together with the sports directors, with the players, with the staff around. I see that it's a club with a great potential.
0: Sticking with football, and FIFA president Gianni Infantino has been reported to the International Olympic Committee over breaching rules of political neutrality, and golfer Justin Rose is hoping that England can go the distance against Argentina in normal time. He's got a 9:36 a.m. tee time at the Open on Thursday and wants all the sleep he can get.

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1: Counter-terrorism police have confirmed Anne Widdecombe was the victim of a targeted attack. Police say some preparation and planning went into the murder at her home in Dartmoor last week. A 28-year-old man is still being questioned by detectives. Meanwhile, Devon and Cornwall police have defended their handling of the inquiry after coming under fire for initially ruling out a terror link. Here's Police Commissioner Alison Hernandez.
2: There's been quite a bit of commentary about the way that Devon and Cornwall police have communicated during the early stages of this case. But it is not unusual that in a fast-paced investigation, more information comes to light and changes the nature or the character of what the police are dealing with.
1: The government wasted £10 billion on ineffective PPE during the COVID pandemic. The official inquiry has heard contracts were awarded to those connected to MPs and government officials. Baroness Heather Hallett, who's leading the inquiry, says the procurement system was completely inadequate.
3: The waste of taxpayers' money was vast. It is a stark fact that of the approximately £15 billion spent on PPE, nearly two-thirds, almost £10 billion, was wasted.
1: A man's been jailed for life for the rape and murder of his estranged wife. 56-year-old Michael Thompson subjected his former wife Kimberly to years of abuse. Detective Chief Inspector Tori Harrison says Thompson went to great lengths to cover up his crime.
4: The scene was staged to look as though Kimberly had taken an overdose of alcohol and drugs, and she was surrounded by alcohol and drugs, as well as wedding photos and photos of her late sister to indicate that she had committed suicide. Toxicology later proved that she had not taken an overdose of alcohol or medication.
1: And France take on Spain later in the first semi-final of the World Cup. Kickoff is at 8 p.m. in Dallas. That's the latest from Radio News Hub. I'm David Hall.
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0: Forever Live and Die is a 1986 song by English electronic band Orchestral Maneuvers in the Dark, released as the first single from their album The Pacific Age. Paul Humphries sung lead vocals on the track, and the single peaked at number 11 on the UK singles chart. It was also a top 10 hit in Canada and several European territories, and a top 20 hit in the United States, Australia, New Zealand and Ireland. Welcome along to this week's edition of the 12-inch show with me, Dave Marley. As always, for the next couple of hours, I've got my 12-inch box lid open and we're going to be digging down, playing nothing but 12-inch original extended versions and maybe one or two extended album cuts of tracks you loved back in the day but might not have heard the extended mixes.
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0: Tracks you're going to hear over the next 30 minutes or so from Seal, Billy Ocean and Haircut 100. But in the meantime, let's stick with 1986, a track that was released on the 2nd of November that year, the late Nick Kamen and Each Time You Break My Heart, the original 12-inch maxi single. I'm Dave Marley and this is the 12-inch show.
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0: Nick Kamen gained popularity by starring in a 1985 Levi's TV commercial and later deciding to delve into the music business and signed up for a record deal with Sire Records. Each Time You Break My Heart was the lead single from his album. The track was written and produced by Madonna and Stephen Bray. It was originally set to be on Madonna's third studio album, True Blue, but the track failed to make her final track list for her album. Madonna also provided backing vocals on the track. That was Nick Kamen and Each Time You Break My Heart. Let's travel back now to 1981, the debut single from a band that called themselves Haircut 100. The lead vocals of Nick Haywood, they called this one Favourite Shirts. And of course, it's the original 12-inch mix.
1: Dave Marley's 12-inch show.

0: So a track that originally appeared on their debut album called Pelican West, and of course, as I mentioned, their debut single. It reached number 4 in the UK singles chart in November of 1981. You just heard the extended 12-inch mix of Haircut 100 and Favourite Shirts. Let's travel forward to 1984 now. Trinidad British singer Billy Ocean with his track Caribbean Queen.
1: The extended versions of your favourite classics.

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0: Crazy was a song written by English singer Seal and British songwriter Guy Wigsworth. It was produced by Trevor Horn for Seal's debut album called Seal back in 1991. We just heard the original 12-inch mix of Crazy. If you've just joined us, I'm Dave Marley. This is this week's edition of the 12-inch show, coming up to 25 minutes away from the top of the hour. Great to have your company, as always. Still to come in today's show, you're going to be hearing from Lisa Stansfield and Taylor Dane. But up next, we stay with 1991, a great track from Simply Red. This one was called Something's Got Me Started.
1: Don't you just love those longer mixes?

So the track became successful around the world, peaking at number 11 in the UK and charting within the top 10 in New Zealand and several European countries. Taken from their 1991 Stars album, we just heard Simply Red and Something's Got Me Started. Taylor Dane is an American singer, songwriter and actress that rose to fame after her debut single in 1987. We're going to play you the 12-inch version of that single right now, which was called Tell It to My Heart. 40.

0: originally released on October the 10th, 1987, and taken from her album with the same name. We just heard the debut single from Taylor Dane there, and Tell It to My Heart, the original album mix. Still to come on today's show, you're going to be hearing tracks from Joyce Sims, Queen, and a remix from Ben Liebrand. But next, we hear from Lisa Stansfield, a track she released at the end of the 80s in 1989, the 16th of October to be exact, and it was taken from her album Affection. Next, we hear the 12-inch extended mix of Lisa Stansfield and All Around the World.
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2: Anne Widdecombe was killed in a targeted attack. Counter-terrorism police have confirmed that some planning and preparation went into her murder. The 78-year-old was found dead at her home on Dartmoor last Thursday. Police have been granted a warrant to question a 28-year-old man for a further 7 days. Assistant Commissioner Lawrence Taylor says it's a complex inquiry.
3: It is important to remember that this is a murder investigation. Following a brutal attack on a 78-year-old lady in her own home. I want to ensure that our work is conducted sensitively and considers the impact of what has happened.
2: £10 billion of taxpayers' money was wasted in the scramble to buy PPE. The official COVID inquiry has criticised the vast waste in pandemic procurement. Naomi Phillip lost her mum during COVID and was at the inquiry.
4: £10 billion, two-thirds of money spent on PPE was wasted on unusable PPE. Lives were lost as a result, including my mum's.
2: A man who raped and murdered his estranged wife has been jailed for life. 56-year-old Michael Thompson put Kimberly Thompson through years of domestic abuse before suffocating her in August of last year. MPs are expected to approve the long-delayed Hillsborough law later. The legislation would prevent cover-ups linked to failures of the state. Public authorities and officials would be forced by law to tell the truth and proactively cooperate with official investigations and inquiries. Sakir Starmer says it's a crucial piece of legislation.
5: It's a bill for every single working person in this country. Because let's face it, time and again, the cry for justice was ignored by the British state because of who the victims are. Because they're working class.
2: And a Tyrannosaurus Rex has been sold for £37.4 million at auction in New York. That's the latest from Radio News Hub. I'm David Hall.
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0: You've just joined us. Welcome along to this week's edition of the 12-inch show with me, Dave Marley. A track that was originally released back in 1978 by Jeff Wayne from his album War of the Worlds. That was a remix done by Dutch producer and DJ Ben Liebrand. The track hit the UK charts back in 1989 and was called Eve of the War. That was the original 12-inch mix. Next, we go back to 1984 with a song written by their drummer, Roger Taylor. We hear from Queen next, and the classic Radio Gaga.
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0: crossover track could originally be found on their album The Works, and it was released back in 1984. We just heard the classic Queen track, Radio Gaga. If you've just joined us, I'm Dave Marley, and this is this week's edition of the 12-inch show, taking you through to the end of this hour. Still to come on today's show, you're going to be hearing from Jamiroquai, Tears for Fears, and Donna Summer. But next, let's go to 1987 and hear a track from the late Joyce Sims, taken from her album of the same name. This one was called Come Into My Life.
1: No way. Play me the 12 years.

0: Coming to My Life was a 1987 song by American singer-songwriter Joyce Sims, released as the second single release from her album of the same name. The track was written by Kim Sims, an American-born hip-hop and electronic musical artist, DJ and remixer, Curtis Mantronic, who of course had his own band called The Mantronics. We next travel forward to the year 2002, taken from their album A Funk Odyssey. The lead vocals of the unmistakable JK. Next we hear from Jamiroquai and Love Philosophy.
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0: If you've just joined us, I'm Dave Marley. This is this week's edition of the 12-inch show, taking you up to the end of this hour. We've still got around about 25 minutes to go. We just heard a wonderful track there, released in 1992 by Tears for Fears. The track was called Laid So Low. Artists still to come on today's show. You'll hear from a band from the early 80s called Hot Streak and Malcolm McLaren's band, Bootzilla Orchestra. But next we got a great track from the late, great Donna Summer, originally released in 1989 and taken from her album Another Place, Another Time. Here's the 12-inch mix of Donna Summer's, this time, I Know It's For Real.
1: Don't you just love those longer mixes?

0: So as you could hear, the track was written and produced by the British Stock, Aitken and Waterman team, although Donna Summer herself had a hand in writing this track. We just heard the original 12-inch mix released on the 13th of February 1989 of Donna Summer's This Time I Know It's For Real. The next track takes me back to my younger days, to the early 80s in fact, released in 1983 and taken from the movie soundtrack Breakdance, or as it was known in America, Breakin'. Here's Hot Streak with their classic track, Bodywork.
1: Those little extra bits you don't hear on the 45.

0: So taking you back to 1983, memories of breakdancing and spinning around on pieces of lino. That was Hot Streak and Bodywork, taken from the movie soundtrack Breakdance, or as it was known in America, as Breaking. Time to bring our last track on today's show. Having the final word today is going to be a track from Malcolm McLaren and his Bootzilla Orchestra, taken from his album Waltz Darling, that was released in 1989 and featuring the vocals of model and actress Lisa Marie. The track was called Something's Jumping in My Shirt, and of course I'm playing you the original extended mix that was recorded at the Abbey Row Studio in London. Thanks for your company this week. I'll be back the same time next week on your favourite station with another 2 hours of classic extended mixes and 12-inch cuts that you may not have heard back in the day. Until then, thanks for your company.
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3: Anne Widdecombe died in a brutal and targeted attack. Counter-terrorism police say they've been given more time to question their 28-year-old suspect after the former minister was found dead at her home on Dartmoor last Thursday. It comes as Devon and Cornwall police have been forced to defend their response to her death. Here's Police Commissioner Alison Hernandez.
4: I'm confident that Devon and Cornwall police has provided a substantial and professional response to Anne Widdecombe's death. I'm sure the impact of this major operation has meant that some people have had to wait longer for routine services.
3: Former Prime Minister Boris Johnson has defended his handling of PPE during the COVID pandemic. The official inquiry has found £10 billion was wasted on equipment, with contracts awarded to those connected to MPs and government officials. But Mr. Johnson stands by his record.
5: I'd like to see people who criticise the UK's response to the COVID pandemic. We got a huge amount of PPE at incredible speed, and I'm very proud of the result.
3: The Hillsborough law has been unanimously backed by MPs. New legislation will force public officials and authorities to cooperate when investigations and inquiries take place. Speaking in the Commons for the first time since his by-election victory, Andy Burnham says Parliament needed to right the wrongs.
6: For 20 years, an entire English city was crying injustice correctly, and yet this place ignored them for all of that time.
3: Donald Trump has reversed plans to charge ships a 20% fee to pass through the Strait of Hormuz.
7: I was called by different people, different countries, all of the people that we all know, and they said, we'd love to do it a different way. We'd love to invest in the United States with billions and billions of dollars. And I like that, actually, because I don't think anybody should be able to charge a fee for the Strait.
3: And France and Spain are battling for a place in the World Cup final. That's the latest from Radio News Hub. I'm David Hall.
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12: 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And that's using the digits 80 and S at the beginning. And once again, we have a great hour ahead of us of 80s electropop vibes. We've got music upcoming from Heaven 17 with the Lancaster re-edit, remix on that one. We're taking a trip to the latter part of the 80s. Almost Belgian new beat style, and we're looking at Code 61 and Drop the Deal. We're getting very disgraceful, and that's with Marilyn and the Movie Stars. Celebrating our 30% listenership in Japan, we have got Nancy Nova, pure synth pop upcoming. Also, some alternative music vibes from the Sisters of Mercy as well. But first off, kicking off today's show is this one from the Vicious Pink Phenomena.

0: founders of the Leeds Warehouse. And of course, Mike Weon, rest in peace, Mike. That's Josie on lead vocals and Vicious Pink with Take Me Now.
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0: And here's that Lancaster remix of Heaven 17 and Let Me Go.

party vibes in the background. That is the white boy electro-funk vibes of Blue Rondo a la Turk. The track called Me and Mr. Sanchez, that's the 12-inch vinyl version. And before that, more Latino electronica from Yellow with the stellar extended version of Pinball Cha-Cha.

And next up, the mutant disco flavors of Marilyn and the Movie Stars. 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
1: Ladies and gentlemen, again, we repeat, Tico Areola has been struck with a pelota. We'll have a full report in just a moment. Please remain in your seat.

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Frank Arriola. Yeah, listen, Morales. I gotta see you right now. No, it has to be right now. Well, you're about to make a deal with a couple of players. Burnett and Cooper. They are Miami Vice.

0: one of my employees. 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Now, I've talked it over with my girls, and they don't seem to know anything.
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0: No, of course not. I've given the lieutenant here their names and addresses.
2: Did Jen Larkin have any regulars?
0: Not that

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taking a trip to the latter part of the 1980s. That is Code 61 and the Belgian new beat style of Drop the Deal, featuring a fair few samples from Miami Vice as well. Here's Nancy Nova. I want to say arigato, Japan, for making us a very popular radio show in your country. Our top listeners, thanks a lot.

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1: Analog annihilation.
2: Okay, on this show we very occasionally touch on the late 70s electronica that formed the dance floor action of the early 1980s. And one of the gods of electronica and disco, actually, was Giorgio Moroder. And celebrating that, this is the San Francisco re-rub of the seldom heard Donna Summer. Now I Need You. Enjoy.

0: the electronic delights of Giorgio Moroder produced, Donna Summer, and Now I Need You. Okay, the next track coming up, I'd like to say thank you to good friend DJ Oren Amran from Israel for providing us our remix, remake, remodel track.
1: Remix, remake,
2: remodel.
0: This is a cover version of Killing Joke's Love Like Blood by a band called Technoir. Thanks, Oren.

0: checking out our Bands, Beats and Basslines track for this week. The alternative fact to that is the Sisters of Mercy and Lucretia, My Reflection.
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3: Counter-terrorism police say Anne Widdecombe was the victim of a targeted attack. The 78-year-old was found dead at her home on Dartmoor last Thursday. Assistant Commissioner Lawrence Taylor is head of counter-terrorism policing.
4: We are still working to understand the extent of any planning or preparation and the motivation that sits behind that attack. We have also been granted a warrant of further detention, which means the suspect can now be held for questioning for up to 7 days under the Terrorism Act.
3: £10 billion wasted, NHS staff not properly protected and a tech system in crisis. That's the finding of the COVID inquiry on PPE. Its author, Baroness Heather Hallett, says there were significant failings.
5: It was difficult to work out what was needed, what was being supplied and what was being transported. The technology and data systems for emergency procurement and distribution were outdated. These were systemic failures could have been avoided.
3: The long-delayed Hillsborough law has cleared the House of Commons. MPs have voted unanimously on new rules which would prevent cover-ups linked to failures of the state. Sir Keir Starmer says it's a crucial piece of legislation.
6: Time and again, the cry for justice was ignored by the British state because of who the victims are, because they're working class.
3: Ships passing through the Strait of Hormuz will now not be charged a 20% fee by the United States. Donald Trump has rowed back on the levy. Foreign Secretary Yvette Cooper says there should be minimal interference.
7: I think what we're seeing happening at the moment is the escalation of rhetoric around the conflict and the putting on of pressure. But our position remains the same. We support freedom of navigation. We are opposed to tolls.
3: Chancellor Rachel Reeves has delivered her annual Mansion House speech. She says the British economy is strong and Britain has beaten the odds once again. And France are trailing in their World Cup clash against Spain in Dallas. That's the latest from Radio News Hub. I'm David Hall.
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11: Hello and welcome to Secondhand Songs, the show all about cover versions. I'm your host, Al Galpin, and over the next hour, I'll be playing you some great covers, both well-known and a few hidden gems. This week, we have a four-song cover chain, starting with a cover of a nursery rhyme, yes, really, and we hear the obscure original to an Elvis classic hit, plus tracks from the likes of Mary J. Blige, No Doubt, Robbie Williams, and plenty of others. The show is produced in association with secondhandsongs.com, the online database of cover versions. 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We start this week with a famous cover by the Fugees. This song was made famous by Roberta Flack in 1973, though it was first released in 1972 by Laurie Lieberman. Here from 96 are the Fugees with Killing Me Softly.

The Fugees giving us off to a great start on this week's Secondhand Songs. Following on from that is the legend that is Stevie Wonder. In a moment, a song on which he features, but first a solo track of his. This is a track taken from his 1970 album, Signed, Sealed and Delivered, which was also released as a single in February of 1971. And it won Stevie his 5th Grammy Award nomination for Best R&B Vocal Performance. Originally by the Beatles, this is We Can Work It Out.

0: That's What Friends Are For, written by Burt Bacharach and Carol Bayer-Sager, originally released by Rod Stewart on his album Night Shift in 1982. Here performed by Dionne Warwick, featuring Elton John, Gladys Knight and Stevie Wonder, again with a lovely bit of harmonica. If there's any cover versions you're a particular fan of and want to hear on the show, why not drop me an email? You can contact me on secondhandsongs@bearcavestudios.co.uk. And next up, a song from a 2005 release, So Amazing, an all-star tribute to Luther Vandross. The album includes covers by the likes of Wyclef, Aretha Franklin, John Legend, Jamie Foxx, Usher, and this version of Never Too Much by one Mary J. Blige.
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6: 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Up next, a song made famous by Nancy Sinatra and Frank Sinatra, although first recording of this track was by the song's writer, C. Carson Parks, who performed with his wife Gail Foote under the name of Carson and Gale. That was in 1960, 7 years before the Sinatras made the song a hit. In 2001, the song was a hit again, this time for Robbie Williams and Nicole Kidman, who reached number one on the UK singles chart. This is Something Stupid.

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1: Now it's time for this week's cover chain, where each new track is a cover of the artist who did the previous track. This week we've got a 4-song chain for you. At the beginning of the show, I teased that this starts with a cover of a nursery rhyme, and that would be Mary Had a Little Lamb. The original poem, Mary's Lamb, was first published in 1830, written by Sarah Josepha Hale. And soon after, Lowell Mason set the rhyme to a melody, adding repetition in the verses. The rhyme was the first audio to be recorded by Thomas Edison on his newly invented phonograph in 1877. There have actually been a couple of different song versions of the rhyme, including a version by Wings in 1972, to which Paul McCartney added some additional lyrics. A few years earlier, in 1968, Buddy Guy recorded the track with his blues stylings, and that version of the track inspired Stevie Ray Vaughan, who released this version in 1983.

Bonnie Raitt there with a cover of Pride and Joy, originally by Stevie Ray Vaughan. That track was taken from the 1996 album, a tribute to Stevie Ray Vaughan, who sadly died in a helicopter crash in 1990. We move from Pride and Joy to Love Has No Pride, originally released by Bonnie Raitt in 1972. The version we have for you tonight is from Billy Bragg, taken from his 2006 album, Volume 2.

0: with a cover of California Stars, originally released by Billy Bragg and Wilco in 1998. That was Bob Seger. The lyrics to that song were written by the legendary Woody Guthrie, apparently sometime between 1930s and 1940s. But Guthrie never wrote music down for the song, nor did he ever record it. In 1995, Guthrie's daughter approached Billy Bragg to set the lyrics of this song and others to music, having seen him perform at a Guthrie tribute concert in Central Park. Woody Guthrie had left behind over 1,000 sets of complete lyrics, none of which had he ever recorded, none had any music, other than a vague stylistic notation. Bragg took on the challenge alongside American band Wilco, and so the album Mermaid Avenue came to exist as a collaboration over 30 years after Guthrie's death. We'll have another cover chain for you on next week's show. You're listening to the Secondhand Songs Radio Show. I'm Al Galpin, and I have more great covers coming up for you before the end of the show, including tracks from Meg Birch and Kate Ciberano. But up next is No Doubt.
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I'm Al Galpin. Thank you for joining me this week on this hour of wonderful covers. Covers like that one from No Doubt, from their 2012 album Push and Shove, a cover of Adam and the Ants' 1981 hit Stand and Deliver. Up now, a cover of a song originally released by Maroon 5 from her 2008 album So Much Beauty. This is Australian singer and actress Kate Ciberano with She Will Be Loved.

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2: Anne Widdecombe died in a brutal and targeted attack. Counter-terrorism police say they've been given more time to question their 28-year-old suspect after the former minister was found dead at her home on Dartmoor last Thursday. It comes as Devon and Cornwall police have been forced to defend their response to her death. Here's Police Commissioner Alison Hernandez.
3: I'm confident that Devon and Cornwall police has provided a substantial and professional response to Anne Widdecombe's death. I'm sure the impact of this major operation has meant that some people have had to wait longer for routine services.
2: Former Prime Minister Boris Johnson has defended his handling of PPE during the COVID pandemic. The official inquiry has found £10 billion was wasted on equipment, with contracts awarded to those connected to MPs and government officials. But Mr. Johnson stands by his record.
4: I'd like to see people who criticise the UK's response to the COVID pandemic. We got a huge amount of PPE at incredible speed, and I'm very proud of the result.
2: The Hillsborough law has been unanimously backed by MPs. New legislation will force public officials and authorities to cooperate when investigations and inquiries take place. Speaking in the Commons for the first time since his by-election victory, Andy Burnham says Parliament needed to right the wrongs.
5: For 20 years, an entire English city was crying injustice correctly, and yet this place ignored them for all of that time.
2: Donald Trump has reversed plans to charge ships a 20% fee to pass through the Strait of Hormuz.
6: I was called by different people, different countries, all of the people that we all know, and they said, we'd love to do it a different way. We'd love to invest in the United States with billions and billions of dollars. And I like that, actually, because I don't think anybody should be able to charge a fee for the Strait.
2: And Spain are through to the final of the World Cup after beating France 2-0. That's the latest from Radio News Hub. I'm David Hall.
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1: Counter-terrorism police say Anne Widdecombe was the victim of a targeted attack. The 78-year-old was found dead at her home on Dartmoor last Thursday. Assistant Commissioner Lawrence Taylor is head of counter-terrorism policing.
2: We are still working to understand the extent of any planning or preparation and the motivation that sits behind that attack. We have also been granted a warrant of further detention, which means the suspect can now be held for questioning for up to 7 days under the Terrorism Act.
1: £10 billion wasted, NHS staff not properly protected, and a tech system in crisis. That's the finding of the COVID inquiry on PPE. Its author, Baroness Heather Hallett, says there were significant failings.
3: It was difficult to work out what was needed, what was being supplied, and what was being transported. The technology and data systems for emergency procurement and distribution were outdated. These were systemic failures could have been avoided.
1: The long-delayed Hillsborough law has cleared the House of Commons. MPs have voted unanimously on new rules which would prevent cover-ups linked to failures of the state. Sir Keir Starmer says it's a crucial piece of legislation.
4: Time and again, the cry for justice was ignored by the British state because of who the victims are, because they're working class.
1: Ships passing through the Strait of Hormuz will now not be charged a 20% fee by the United States. Donald Trump has rowed back on the levy. Foreign Secretary Yvette Cooper says there should be minimal interference.
5: I think what we're seeing happening at the moment is the escalation of rhetoric around the conflict and the putting on of pressure. But our position remains the same. We support freedom of navigation. We are opposed to tolls.
1: Chancellor Rachel Reeves has delivered her annual Mansion House speech. She says the British economy is strong and Britain has beaten the odds once again. And Spain are through to the final of the World Cup after beating France 2-0. That's the latest from Radio News Hub. I'm David Hall.
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11: Hello and welcome. I'm Dean Reynolds. Tonight's show is the 50th Midnight Alternative, and it pleases me no end to be able to feature new music from Hull-based artists, The Late Night Marauders, Assassin of Sound, and Will Machine. We'll also be hearing theremin soloist Carolina Eich in a piece from Aho's Theremin Concerto, a rare demo from 1970s Outsider Pioneer's Suicide, all that along with Amen Dunes, Big Stick, and a fair few others. Moving along, let's start the music with the brilliant Will Machine. This is Teleconferencing.

her eyes on the screen, like there was nothing in between. Count your blessings in one hand and then your

I love that. You are listening to The Midnight Alternative on Hull Kingston Radio 107.4 FM with me, Dean Reynolds. We just heard the bell rays in what sounds like a live studio recording of Killer Man. Now, here's the B-52s from their great self-titled first album, This Is 52 Girls.

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9: If you just joined us, stick around for some audio treasure. Coming up are the Late Night Marauders, featuring the soul jazz vocals of singer-songwriter Ruth Scott. But first, this is The Knife. We'd share our mother's health.

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2: Welcome back. Now I'm going to play another song by Will Machine. That's the second one tonight. This is Dancing for the Sake of It.

Next is a piece by Assassin of Sound, who captures the bioacoustics of plants, which emits sound between 10 and 240 Hz, as well as ultrasonic emissions within 20 to 300 kHz. These field recordings are then treated and augmented with instrumentation. This is Malus domestica, Full Fruit Sunny Day.

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Carolyn Ike is a virtuoso theremin soloist and one of the select few to have mastered what is a notoriously difficult instrument. From Aho's Theremin Concerto, this is Autumn Colours.

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1: Anne Widdecombe died in a brutal and targeted attack. Counter-terrorism police say they've been given more time to question their 28-year-old suspect after the former minister was found dead at her home on Dartmoor last Thursday. It comes as Devon and Cornwall police have been forced to defend their response to her death. Here's Police Commissioner Alison Hernandez.
2: I'm confident that Devon and Cornwall police has provided a substantial and professional response to Anne Widdecombe's death. I'm sure the impact of this major operation has meant that some people have had to wait longer for routine services.
1: Former Prime Minister Boris Johnson has defended his handling of PPE during the COVID pandemic. The official inquiry has found £10 billion was wasted on equipment, with contracts awarded to those connected to MPs and government officials. But Mr Johnson stands by his record.
3: I'd like to see people who criticise the UK's response to the COVID pandemic. We got a huge amount of PPE.